0: Sunny 18, Wednesday showers increasing 18, and for Thursday shower or two, partly cloudy and a top of 16. For Monday, the Valley 17, Sale 16, Bairnsdale, Lakes and Orbost 17. It's 11 degrees right now.
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When we milked the cows, we got ice cream. 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

0: when artists go into the studio and they're like, right, we're gonna record a Christmas song today and it's gonna be so festive. Do you reckon when Lady Gaga went into the studio for the Dead Dance, she went, yeah, let's do a Halloween song? It's just the vibe I get from it. It's music that makes you feel good. Hey, it's Triana here, Lisa from Blackpink, teaming up with Doja Cat and Ray on Born Again. We'll play that in the next 10. Along with some old school Stacey Orrico. God, there's a name I haven't heard in a minute. Her track Stuck plays next.
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0: mate. 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I don't want to see your peaches. Keep them to yourself, thank you. Justin Bieber, Daniel Caesar, Givian on Peaches. Some music that makes you feel good. Hey, Triana here. Now, look, I've been a fan of Taylor Swift from the jump. She has been one of the artists of my lifetime. I've been rocking with her since before Love Story, since Teardrops on My Guitar, if we're going back to the real old school country Taylor Swift. And with all of that knowledge and all of that Taylor Swift fandom, I consider myself a Swiftie for sure. I still reckon Opalite is my favorite song of hers. There's just something about it. It is so infectious. I'm going to play it for you in the next 10 minutes.
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0: don't give me this, I just might. Either do it or don't do it, Bruno. Make up your mind. What's up? It is Triana with you on your Monday morning. Pete Murray and Somba coming up after 11.
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19: Your four-day forecast for Gippsland and the Valley. Firstly, after a frost warning for East Gippsland Monday morning, becoming fine and sunny throughout the afternoon with light winds. Tuesday, some morning fog again, then mostly sunny 18. Wednesday, showers increasing 18. And for Thursday, shower or two, partly cloudy and a top of 16. For Monday, the Valley 17, Sale 16, Bairnsdale, Lakes and Orbost 17. And right now it's 13.
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0: Savage Garden, I knew I loved you. It's music that makes you feel good, and there is plenty more where that came from. 21 Pilots and Noah Kahan coming up on the other side of this great divide right here.
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0: I wonder how the computer-generated slinky from that music video is going. I hope it's living a nice life. That is Powderfinger there with My Happiness. Miley Cyrus and Benson Boone coming up in the next 15.
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0: Rihanna, Umbrella. It is music that makes you feel good. Are you enjoying your long weekends? I'm here in the studio at work, so I hope you're enjoying your long weekend. I'm going to vicariously enjoy it through you, okay? Go do something fun simply because I told you to. We're going to keep the long weekend thing going with the regular-sized weekend, the weekend with Daft Punk. His track's coming up after 12 o'clock.
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13: TRFM weather. Your four-day forecast for Gippsland and the valley the rest of this Monday. Firstly, partly cloudy with light winds. Your further outlook, the chance of some morning fog tomorrow, then becoming fine and sunny, although slight chance of a shower tomorrow night. Light winds throughout the day, top of 18 tomorrow. For Wednesday, high chance of showers, most likely later, partly cloudy and 19. A shower or two forecast for Thursday, partly cloudy, 16. And right now, it's 15 degrees.
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It's a long weekend, and that is a regularly sized weekend. Along with Daft Punk on I Feel It Coming. It's music that makes you feel good. Old school Matchbox 20, 3 a.m. That was how I was introduced to Matchbox 20. And it just is just one of those songs that you just can't shake, isn't it? Aperture from Harry Styles on the way real soon as well. Right now, new from Sienna Spyro. If you're not across this woman, if you like Olivia Dean, I think you're going to fall in love with Sienna Spyro. It's phenomenal. It's called Material Lover.

When you're scrolling through your Facebook and Insta and all of your friends seem to be soaking up the sun somewhere else, it's okay. We're still here, TRFM.

0: Man, I need, whether you're lining up to watch the big freeze on the TV, the Savo, or whether you're outside freezing today, I hope you're at least trying to have a good, warm, long weekend. Hey, what's up? My name's Triana Butler. It is good to have you here. We're going to go back to back with some DJs straight after this. Mojo out of the 90s with Lady Hear Me Tonight. It is an old school classic. And then we bring it right forward into the future with Aussie DJ Fisher, his track Rain, both playing on the other side of this.
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0: Bella Kay. I love it. I love it. I love it. It's music that makes you feel good. It is almost 1 o'clock. All right. I've got something lined up for you after 1 o'clock. It is old school. It is a TV theme song. It is the theme song to the show One Tree Hill. And I know they didn't have heaps of followers here in Australia, but the ones who watched it really got it. We'll play that straight after 1 o'clock.
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12: Your four-day forecast for Gippsland and the Valley the rest of this Monday. Firstly, partly cloudy with light winds. Your further outlook, the chance of some morning fog tomorrow, then becoming fine and sunny, although slight chance of a shower tomorrow night. Light winds throughout the day, top of 18 tomorrow. For Wednesday, high chance of showers, most likely later, partly cloudy and 19. A shower or two forecast for Thursday, partly cloudy, 16. It's 16 degrees currently.
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1: Pink Pantheress and Zara Larsson with Stateside. It's music that makes you feel good. If you're an Olivia Rodrigo fan, you only have to wait until Friday to hear her brand new album, You Seem Pretty Sad for a Girl So In Love. It's really not far away. We'll get on Drop Dead from that album in 2 hits time. Right now, brand new from Josh Fawaz, an Aussie DJ who has reimagined Madonna's Like a Prayer, and it's an absolute belter.

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0: Sheryl Crow, All I Want to Do, music that makes you feel good on your Monday for your long weekend. Hey, what's up? My name is Triana. Now, Disco Lions and Tinashe have made a very important decision. They've put a very important rule together for themselves. No Broke Boys. It feels like the 2026 version of No Scrubs by TLC. It's coming up for you on the other side of this.
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0: Life. Bon Jovi on your long weekend. It is music that makes you feel good. On the other side of this, Lady Gaga and Doechii, the song they did together for the Devil Wears Prada 2 soundtrack. It's going to make you want to strut. If you have space to strut, I would get ready to turn the volume up real, real loud. Your moment is arriving. That's next.
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0: I've got to pull the plug on him. Sorry. Sorry about that, Sean Kingston. All right, I'm out of here. Thank you for hanging out with me today. It's been real. Andy is in next. She's got some Taylor Swift lined up for you. I'll catch you next time. Have a great long weekend.
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16: Your four-day forecast for Gippsland and the Valley the rest of this Monday. Firstly, partly cloudy with light winds. Your further outlook, the chance of some morning fog tomorrow, then becoming fine and sunny, although slight chance of a shower tomorrow night. Light winds throughout the day, top of 18 tomorrow. For Wednesday, high chance of showers, most likely later, partly cloudy and 19. A shower or two forecast for Thursday, partly cloudy, 16. It's 16 degrees currently.
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When you're scrolling through your Facebook and Insta and all of your friends seem to be soaking up the sun somewhere else, it's okay. We're still here, TRFM.

0: Somba, 12 to 12. Chapel Roan, like many people, including celebrities, often cop it in the comments section on socials. So her response to that is to just delete it from her phone, and that's where she is at the moment. She says that if she deletes it and keeps on moving, she makes it out of that hurricane. So we'll see if we see her back on socials anytime soon, but it sounds like a pretty healthy response to me. She's coming up shortly with Pink Pony Club, along with Ray, still asking that question, where is my husband?
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0: It's Angie, and we've got more music that makes you feel good coming at you after a quick check on the weather at 3 with Kelly Clarkson first up since you've been gone, and yes, Spoons, all I really want.
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14: TRFM weather. Your four-day forecast for Gippsland and the Valley. The rest of this Monday, firstly, partly cloudy with light winds. Your further outlook, the chance of some morning fog tomorrow, then becoming fine and sunny, although slight chance of a shower tomorrow night. Light winds throughout the day, top of 18 tomorrow. For Wednesday, high chance of showers, most likely later, partly cloudy and 19. A shower or two forecast for Thursday, partly cloudy, 16. It's 16 degrees currently.
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0: How's that for mid-90s feels? Take that back for good. It's the King's birthday public holiday. Hope you're having a great one. Andy here with more music that makes you feel good coming up from Taylor Swift and Vance Joy and Divine Feelings. What an awesome song.
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0: Three doors down there. And I think it's time for some new music for our Monday arvo. Gracie Abrams has a new album coming out next month called Daughter from Hell, and we've got something from it to play for you. Here, Hit the Wall in just a few minutes, and then it's more music that makes you feel good.
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0: 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Good afternoon. A quick check on the weather at 4 o'clock. We'll get the latest update for the rest of this week, but let's not wish away this long weekend. Then it's Alex Warren, Billie Eilish and Olivia Dean.
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8: Your four-day forecast for Gippsland and the Valley the rest of this Monday. Firstly, partly cloudy with light winds. Your further outlook, the chance of some morning fog tomorrow, then becoming fine and sunny, although slight chance of a shower tomorrow night. Light winds throughout the day, top of 18 tomorrow. For Wednesday, high chance of showers, most likely later, partly cloudy and 19. A shower or two forecast for Thursday, partly cloudy, 16. And right now, it's 15 degrees.
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I'm pretty sure that I can say that song there is my favourite Billie Eilish song, Birds of a Feather. It's Andy here with music that makes you feel good. Olivia Dean's The Art of Loving album is beautiful. This is from it, Baby Steps.

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Brr, how cold is it? When we milked the cows, we got ice cream. TRFM.

0: Benson Boone, Mr. Electric Blue. It's not hard to believe that he and Taylor Swift are still pretty good friends. He opened for her on her Eras tour, and it's just come out that we think he's got an invite to her wedding, which happens next month. Again, we think, because it's all just guesses, but if anyone's going to keep us on our toes until the very last minute, it's going to be Taylor Swift. The Pop Valleys and Ed Sheeran coming up soon.
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1: Amy Shark, the biggest ick. We've got more Oz music to back that up with. Silverchair's Straight Lines in just a few minutes. And Taylor Swift and Opelite also coming up, along with more music that makes you feel good after five.
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17: TRFM weather. Your four-day forecast for Gippsland and the Valley. The rest of this Monday, firstly, partly cloudy with light winds. Your further outlook, the chance of some morning fog tomorrow, then becoming fine and sunny, although slight chance of a shower tomorrow night. Light winds throughout the day, top of 18 tomorrow. For Wednesday, high chance of showers, most likely later, partly cloudy and 19. A shower or two forecast for Thursday, partly cloudy, 16. And right now, it's 13.
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we're the home of music that makes you feel good. It sounds even better on a long weekend. Everything's better on a long weekend. Sia and Ella Langley after Taylor Swift and Opalite.

0: TLC's No Scrubs, going way back to the late 90s for that one. We get back on track with all our regular shows tomorrow, including the old school lunch at midday. But next, Justin Bieber's Daisies, one of my faves, and Bruno Mars, I just might.
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0: Mal Sparkley and Crazy. I can't believe I nearly forgot this. Being the King's birthday long weekend, ski season has officially kicked off, which is so exciting. I love the snow. I can't ski to save my life, can't snowboard either, but I love the idea of going to the snow. I love snowmen. I like dressing up really warm, and I like anywhere that's serving food and drink by a hot fire. So it's exciting even for the non-coordinated people like me. If you are off to the snow at some stage over the winter, all the best. It looks like there is a bit of snow in some places already, which is promising. Miley Cyrus, Younger You, coming up next.
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0: Smash Mouth, I'm a Believer. Enjoy the rest of your Monday night and long weekend. Tomorrow, all our regular shows are back. And tonight from 6, it's more music that makes you feel good. Maroon 5, Samba and the Kid Laroi shortly.
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23: Your four-day forecast for Gippsland and the valley, firstly for Tuesday, the chance of some fog, then becoming sunny throughout the day, although slight chance of a shower Tuesday night. Wednesday, showers increasing, partly cloudy and 19. Thursday, shower or two, partly cloudy, 16. Friday, partly cloudy and 18. For Tuesday, the valley, 18, Sail, 19, Bairnsdale, Lakes and Orbost, 20. It's 11 degrees right now.
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5: Your four-day forecast for Gippsland and the Valley. Firstly, for Tuesday, the chance of some fog, then becoming sunny throughout the day, although slight chance of a shower Tuesday night. Wednesday, showers increasing, partly cloudy and 19. Thursday, shower or two, partly cloudy 16. Friday, partly cloudy and 18. For Tuesday, the Valley 18, Sale 19, Bairnsdale, Lakes and Orbost 20. And right now it's 9 degrees.
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6: Your four-day forecast for Gippsland and the Valley. Firstly, for Tuesday, the chance of some fog, then becoming sunny throughout the day, although slight chance of a shower Tuesday night. Wednesday, showers increasing, partly cloudy and 19. Thursday, shower or two, partly cloudy, 16. Friday, partly cloudy and 18. For Tuesday, the Valley, 18. Sale, 19. Bairnsdale, Lakes and Orbost, 20. And right now, it's 8.
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6: Your four-day forecast for Gippsland and the valley. Firstly, for Tuesday, the chance of some fog, then becoming sunny throughout the day, although slight chance of a shower Tuesday night. Wednesday, showers increasing, partly cloudy and 19. Thursday, shower or two, partly cloudy 16. Friday, partly cloudy and 18. For Tuesday, the valley 18, Sale 19, Bairnsdale, Lakes and Orbost 20. And right now, it's 7.
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6: Your four-day forecast for Gippsland and the Valley. Firstly, for Tuesday, the chance of some fog, then becoming sunny throughout the day, although slight chance of a shower Tuesday night. Wednesday, showers increasing, partly cloudy and 19. Thursday, shower or two, partly cloudy 16. Friday, partly cloudy and 18. For Tuesday, the Valley 18, Sale 19, Bairnsdale, Lakes and Orbost 20. And right now, it's 7.
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7: Your four-day forecast for Gippsland and the Valley. Firstly, for Tuesday, the chance of some fog, then becoming sunny throughout the day, although slight chance of a shower Tuesday night. Wednesday, showers increasing, partly cloudy and 19. Thursday, shower or two, partly cloudy 16. Friday, partly cloudy and 18. For Tuesday, the Valley 18, Sale 19, Bairnsdale, Lakes and Orbost 20. And right now, it's 7.
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4: 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Cannot wait, mate. 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
3: Hello, Jess is speaking.
1: Oh, Jess, it's Fifi Fevenick here.
3: Hi, how are you going?
1: Really well, Jess. You've just won $10,000.
3: What?
1: Yes, $10,000 with our 100K payday.
3: Are you serious? Oh my God. Oh my God.
1: It's happening.
3: This is insane.
1: It's almost like you'd got all the code words and never thought you might actually win, winning.
3: I was just entering and thinking, oh my God, yeah, maybe, but you don't think it's something that's ever
1: going to
3: happen to you.
1: It's happening, Jess. What a way to kick off your weekend, $10,000 straight into your bank account.
3: This is amazing. I'm at my best friend's wedding getting ready for as well. So this is great.
4: Oh, what a weekend you're going to have. 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
13: TRFM weather. Your four-day forecast for Gippsland and the valley. Firstly, for Tuesday, the chance of some fog, then becoming sunny throughout the day, although slight chance of a shower Tuesday night. Wednesday, showers increasing, partly cloudy and 19. Thursday, shower or two, partly cloudy 16. Friday, partly cloudy and 18. For Tuesday, the valley 18, Sale 19, Bairnsdale, Lakes and Orbost 20. And right now, it's 7.
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2: And I believe you have some words.
3: I have a public apology to make.
2: About time. What have you done wrong to me?
3: It's not to you. I'll never apologise to
2: Damn
3: you.
2: Damn it.
3: I made a statement last week concerning Dua Lipa and Callum Turner and their nuptials and perhaps something to do with her body.
2: Oh, you think she's pregnant?
3: I think she's pregnant.
2: What a brutal review of a wedding look.
3: No!
2: Did
3: no!
2: she look stunning? Yep, and I think she's pregnant.
3: If she announces that she's pregnant, you did hear it here first.
2: And has she announced it was?
3: She has not. But there is a reason why she was dressed more casual. Not casual, she still
2: casual.
3: Looks stunning. She still looks stunning, but it wasn't like a wedding gown.
4: How would you describe her wedding look? Casual?
2: She had the widest hat you've ever seen.
3: Okay.
2: She was socially distancing with her hat and you've gone casual.
3: Casual.
2: Don't
3: mean casual.
2: It would have been a one-off designer. Like, that outfit would be worth like tens of thousands of dollars.
4: Oh, was it couture?
3: She looked stunning.
2: What does couture mean?
4: I think it's...
3: Casual.
2: Is it the opposite of off the rack?
3: Yes, I think so. Well, it kind of looked like a vintage. Anyway, it doesn't matter. I thought that because it looked like a courthouse wedding. And I was like, have they pushed this forward? And I did say at the start of that, I'm not commenting on her body, but she was wearing a peplum. Anyway.
2: What's a peplum?
3: it wasn't really a peplum. It was just, you know, with those old school dresses in the 2000s when they would have a weird little frill over the
2: top?
3: You
2: still haven't answered what a peplum is.
3: I'm telling you right now.
2: Uh-huh.
3: When they have the
2: you just said it wasn't a peplum. What's a peplum?
3: Anyway, I'm apologising to Dua because they had their official wedding in Italy over the weekend, shut down the whole city in one city in Italy. I don't know which one it was. Anyway, they partied until 6 a.m. Thus, she is not pregnant. Thus,
2: she's not pregnant.
4: Thus, peplum.
2: So now have we gone from Dua Lipa's pregnant to pregnant women can't party? What a difficult stance.
3: No.
2: When's the next apology for this coming?
3: No. Maybe she is pregnant. You heard it here first.
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15: Your four-day forecast for Gippsland and the valley. Firstly, for Tuesday, the chance of some fog, then becoming sunny throughout the day, although slight chance of a shower Tuesday night. Wednesday, showers increasing, partly cloudy and 19. Thursday, shower or two, partly cloudy 16. Friday, partly cloudy and 18. For Tuesday, the valley 18, Sale 19, Bairnsdale, Lakes and Orbost 20. And right now, it's 7.
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18: What are the country it is birth today? And honours we recognise for our great Australian and what a and Australia man.
19: Bro, listen, bro.
20: Thank you, my little son.
18: What give you talk? You get letters after.
20: Morning person, we have not. It'll be a very interesting one. Look, I don't know what it gets me. I'm going to head out today and just find out. I'm going to, you know, go to my local cafe and order a coffee, and then when they say what name on it, I'll just say, just put the King's Mate, that'll do, and then I don't want to pay for it.
3: Now, Rove, I don't know if you actually get any say in what happens in the country now, but I feel like you're the closest person that I can request this from. But in some parts of the country, it's the King's birthday today, and then in others, it's not. Can we just all be unified, please?
20: Well, I'm going to be very honest. When you get put up for this award, it's very top secret. You don't know. It's someone else will nominate you, and it's all done in secret. So you just get a very top secret email that says you've been given this award. Now burn this email or eat it, or it will self-destruct in 5 seconds. So I was sitting on this thinking, well, this is going to be very exciting. Yeah. Now, I'm in Western Australia where we had a long weekend last weekend. I thought it was for the King's birthday. I was wrong. It's for something called WA Day. But needless to say, I woke up on the Monday morning waiting for my phone to blow up with all the incredible congratulatory text messages. And it was cricket. And I was like, wow, I really thought I'd get a little bit more than that. So, yes, I think you were absolutely on the money. One public holiday for all the states, at the whole nation at once, just so people like me don't get caught in that situation again.
3: Right. Well, chop, chop, Rove. Get onto it, please.
2: Rove, I know this is a big question about a very storied career, but you've done so much. You've won multiple gold Logies. You were, myself included, a big part of what it was like for a kid in Australia growing up. You very much represented kind of entertainment for us. Mm. Do you have a fondest memory or something that you kind of look back on and you're like, wow, that was one of the best things I've ever done?
20: Oh, certainly a big part of this is the TV career and doing the talk show for all the years that I did and for the times I still get to dip my toe in the water. It was something that I will forever be so grateful that I got the chance to do. Obviously, I've been touring at the moment with a show, looking back at all those memories, and it's hard not to hold that as something that was very, very special to me in my heart. And yeah, I'm almost more important than that, just grateful that I appreciated it when it happened. Like, it wasn't one of those things that after the fact I went, oh, geez, I really should have taken it in more at the time. It really was one of those things I absolutely thoroughly enjoyed the ride. This is certainly a very special thing to have acknowledged that. And look, It will also go on the wall right next to my very proud Guinness World Record for most animal species identified by noises alone in 1 minute.
2: How many?
20: Do you know what? I don't know. I probably should know. It doesn't matter. And the reason I know that is because I'm staring at the certificate right now like a real sad nerd.
2: Well, I heard something the other day, and I was surprised that I didn't know this because obviously – you know, I work in the industry and I feel like it's something that if I was you, I would be shouting it from the rooftops. I heard Pete Hellier speaking about your early days of doing the show, of doing Rove Live together, and about the, I won't say blank check, but the large check you were offered to stay at a network and disband the team of people that you're working with, Pete included in that team. And you chose to shun the money in order to keep the team together and take a punt at another network. It was like you were 23 or something, and it was a huge amount of money to essentially take a punt. Do you look back and you're like, oh, maybe I should have just taken that money, given the risk that was on offer? Like, you could have never potentially had the career you had.
20: Look, I'm sure there is an alternate reality where there is the 24-year-old me who made that decision and deeply regrets it. But this guy's done okay. I've done very well. I have a lovely house. And my daughter goes to school at a very nice school, and everything's fine. So it's easy, very easy for me to look back now and go, well, of course, that was the right decision to make. But you're right. At 24, I would have been, and had just been given, as I was just saying, the one job I'd always wanted. And we got one season and they said, hey, we want to keep you, but not the show. And I said, then don't worry, because if I'm not doing the show, I don't want to be here. And yeah, I backed myself and left. It's interesting because like years later, when obviously things had kicked in at 10 and we're winning Logies and it's all going well, people would say, oh, you know, you feel like now you can stick it to Channel 9. And I had to just remind people, look, this wasn't about proving them wrong. It was about proving me right.
2: Yeah, I love it. And like I said, I think I want to mention it just because I want more people to know it, because I was shocked that I didn't know it, and I think it's really cool.
20: Oh, I don't know. Hellier loves bloody telling that story. I don't know. It's weird for me.
2: You had some iconic segments on Rove Live. I always think back to Flick the Switch, and it always blew my mind as a kid. I'm interested, and I've had this certainly in stand-up over the time, where I've thought a joke was great and it just didn't work for whatever reason, and I had to, you know, throw one of my babies out that I thought was gold. Did you ever have any segments where you loved but they just didn't work for whatever reason?
20: Oh, yeah, we did. It was like, it was a one-off that we did called the Wheel of Improbable Misfortune or something, but it was, you know, the opposite of Wheel of Fortune. And it was just a bunch of ridiculous things on a wheel that someone in the audience would come up and spin to maybe win a prize. But one of them was, it was called Breakfast in Your Pants. That was the thing that would come up. And it eventually came up, and we just had a full English breakfast with eggs and baked beans and bacon, and we just shoved it down this guy's pants. And I absolutely loved it. And then we were told afterwards, you know, we probably can't do this anymore. I was so disappointed.
3: Rove, I really think, I mean, obviously still people are still watching TV and the people are watching sort of whatever they want, but I really think that Rove Live was the last of the real destination viewing where everyone came to school the next day and said, oh, did you see this? Do you think we'll ever get a one night only Rove Live ever again?
20: Oh, look, never say never. Mm-hmm. I absolutely would love to do it as a one-off or a regular. Like I did a stand-up gig recently where someone came up afterwards and said, I miss you on the TV. And I said, well, I was on TV, you know, I was doing the project and that was on air. Like, you know, I was hosting that every Friday. And they went, no, now. But I mean now. Do something now. And I was like, well, I'm literally on Taskmaster. We're going through a season right now. And I was like, yeah, no, okay, all right, I can't help you. it's hard, though. I do get it. It's hard. But, yeah, we'll see what happens. Watch this space.
2: Well, we're loving watching you on Taskmaster. Rove, we're very stoked that you have been appointed a member of the Order of Australia.
3: La-di-da.
2: I'll try on the letters for size. Thank you, Rove McManus, AM.
20: My pleasure, my loyal subjects. I just need to just get onto this giant throne of swords to train my dragon and spend the rest of my day. Thanks for having me.
2: Thanks, Rove.
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1: It's the best bits.
2: Carrie Bickmore and Tommy Little. We got Loz Barry in the Savo.
3: Loz, let's talk China.
4: The beginning of that sounded like, where is my husband?
2: Oh, the drum beat.
4: Yeah,
2: the
4: play it again.
5: Oh, my God. Well, but it's taken me so long.
3: Okay, so there's heaps going on in China. So the NBA, it'll be all over the shop, but I promise I'll come back to one point.
1: Okay.
3: The NBA finals are on at the moment.
1: Yep.
3: And one of the biggest players in the NBA, not in the finals, Steph Curry,
1: yep,
3: he was a huge ambassador for Under Armour. Mm-hmm. He made them a global brand. No one was wearing Under Armour before him. Famously, Nike screwed the deal because he went in for a meeting with Nike in his early days, and one of the heads of Nike called him the wrong name.
1: Oh.
2: Oof.
3: Yeah. Called him Steve instead of Steph, and he was like, I don't think I'm going to sign with Nike. I think I'm going to sign with this tiny brand called Under Armour. He was with them for like a decade, made them, literally single-handedly made them massive.
1: Yep.
3: He's just left Under Armour and announced a huge shoe deal with a brand that I had never heard of before. They're called Li Ning. And everyone's like, who are Li Ning? They are the biggest shoe brand in China.
1: Wow.
3: And to give you an idea of how big they are, I looked up how many stores they have across China alone. They have 7,585 retail stores.
1: Wow.
3: To put that into perspective, Macca's only have 100 more.
1: Are you serious?
3: And it's a shoe brand. It's not like something you go in and get every day.
1: How long have they been around for?
3: Don't know. Don't ask more
1: questions. I'm sorry. I apologize.
2: So are they a massive shoe company or a little shoe company?
3: They're a massive shoe company. They're just not big in the Western world.
2: Right.
3: And Steph Curry's their first huge move into the Western world.
1: So are you about to buy shares?
3: I think I'm probably too late.
1: Oh, damn.
3: I think I might be. But I was like, isn't it... It's a fascinating, because it's one of the biggest countries in the world, obviously, but we know so little about it for most Aussies. I'm sure there's someone screaming at their car right now, like, I speak Mandarin. Good on you, but you're not in the majority in this country.
1: No.
3: But I love it. I love it.
1: I can count to 10 in Mandarin.
3: Go for it.
1: Eat a sunset, wo yichi bai jiu shu. That could be completely wrong.
3: We've got to fact check that.
2: That was so quick.
3: And I think if it's wrong, you're cancelled.
1: Why? I count to 10.
3: I think it has to be factually accurate.
1: Sure, that's 10.
3: Good.
2: Okay, I'll take it.
4: Count it.
3: So I have a friend that's in China at the moment, and I spoke to him on the phone. And this is something that I think we need to adopt from China, because he goes, bro, I got to apologize in advance. I'm exhausted. And I said, what from? And I thought he was going to say, I've been out all night drinking. No, no. He's been at a 24-hour day spa.
2: Whoa.
1: What kind of day spa?
3: So, no, he went there with his partner.
1: Okay.
3: Yeah. So they have 24-hour day spas where they have sleeping pods. But as he said, he goes, I wanted to make the most of my money, so we didn't use the sleeping pods. And he goes, it literally would have been 1,000 people there. And you can sauna, steam room. Then they have buffet, breakfast, lunch, dinner. And they have all these games rooms and stuff. So when you're not sauna and sparring, and some of the games you can take into the sauna and the spa, they play like dominoes games and mahjong and stuff, like all these different games. And he was there for 24 hours.
1: And didn't sleep?
3: And didn't sleep.
1: Just because it's 24 hours doesn't mean you have to be there for 24 hours.
3: So you could buy, he lived 10 minutes away. And I was like, why didn't you go home and sleep? And he's like, because I spent the money on the 24-hour ticket. But there was a reduced time option. What do you think that was?
1: Six.
3: How many hours?
1: Six.
3: If you only want to have a little day spa, just a short session instead of the 24 hours.
1: An hour then.
3: 18 hours.
1: What? What?
2: Yeah. What else are you doing? Like, you're playing games, sauna,
1: I'd
2: eating.
1: I'd get a bit bored.
3: Yeah. Yeah, well, then you're playing games, you're sauna, you're sparring, you're eating, there's natural springs, and then there's buffet every meal of the day.
2: Yeah.
3: So I think by the time you spend 2 hours at a buffet and then you spend 2 hours saunering, like I think you can go get massages, playing some games, then it's time to buffet again.
2: True.
3: And before you know it, bang, the earth spun around one more time.
4: Did he have those cooling underwear?
1: I was going to say, he's not going to have any sperm left.
3: I didn't check his sperm count at beginning and end.
2: Give him a call.
1: Oh. Yeah. 99.5
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1: It's Carrie Bickmore and Tommy Little. We got Loz Barry in the Savo.
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4: Thank you for coming on board, Cadbury Frozen Picnic. What is one of the greatest segments? I assume they've come on board my version of the segment.
5: I think it's my version.
4: You reckon?
5: Yep.
1: Just a quick reminder of what your version is, Tommy.
4: My version is using your creativity to be given a word and fashion it into the next possible great hit of the world.
1: Mm.
5: My version is to show off how wonderful I am at knowing lyrics that include this one word that you give me, Jesse.
1: Yes,
5: you
1: the correct
5: real game. Lyrics.
1: Yes.
6: I think Cadbury is for everyone.
4: You are, Fuzzy, you
1: tick
4: are nothing
1: the corporate box.
4: You are nothing but a corporate shill who is repeating words that have already been made.
5: No, I like to win. Correct.
4: Cadbury, the fine folks at Cadbury don't just copy other people's chocolate, they make their own.
5: Oh, I know. I love Cadbury.
4: Yes, but that's what I'm doing. Oh. I'm making my own chocolate song.
5: And I'm sticking to the recipe.
4: To the rules.
1: Your first word is bad.
4: Bad,
5: because I'm bad.
4: I'm bad.
5: I'm bad. Really, oh, really bad. You
4: I
5: actually
4: think Tommy
5: did it.
4: Won.
5: No!
4: I think Tommy won.
5: You
1: what
5: just
1: did
5: said
1: you what
5: bad.
1: Was yours?
4: Mine was bad. I'm bad. I'm really, really bad. Who's bad? I'm bad.
5: I sang it as well.
1: Yeah, and I think Tommy got him first.
4: Yeah, he did.
1: Mm.
4: I was also going to go with bad.
5: Yeah, that's a good one.
4: But I couldn't risk the stuttering getting you in first.
5: That is true. That is true.
1: Word number two, hot.
4: Hot.
5: It's getting hot in here, so take up all your clothes.
4: I think I buzzed in first, so I would like
5: to take my clothes off.
4: I think I would like a chance to finish my song.
5: Okay, go.
4: Hot and spicy is very, very nicey. Don't give it to the micey, because it'll give them diarrhea, diarrhea everywhere in your kitchen, on your couch. What's that all about? It's a mouse that's hot and spicy, not very nicey.
1: Nothing to do with the sponsor of this segment.
5: No. Famously not hot and spicy.
1: No.
4: Okay. Oh, hot and spicy chalky's not a bad idea.
5: Oh, have you ever had chili mousse? Chili
4: no.
5: chocolate mousse?
4: Chili chocolate mousse.
5: Dummy.
4: Really?
5: Yes, okay. I promise.
1: It's a tie. Word number three, touch.
4: Touch me
5: I
4: here.
5: I touch myself. Touch I there. Want you to touch me.
6: Was it just reading your diary?
5: Yeah. Yes, I am.
4: Touch myself. I want you to touch me.
6: What are the words?
1: I think that's correct,
5: it's
1: though.
5: I touch it? Myself. Yeah. It's about...
4: When
5: the solo
4: I think
5: sesh.
4: About you,
5: I touch
4: sorry,
5: myself.
4: You said it's about a solo sesh like it was a hidden meaning.
5: Oh, well, you were like, what are the words? Like it was about something else. I don't know.
4: It's pretty obvious it's about a solo sesh.
5: Do you have a song?
4: Unless it's touch myself while you stand in the corner and watch me because it's not a solo sesh.
1: All right, Loz is in the lead. Word number four is one.
4: One, two, three, four. Get your body on the border. Want to get up, get down. We want to get up, get down. Everybody walk the dinosaur. One, two, three,
1: four. Never in a million years would I have guessed that that's where he went.
4: The tin weeds.
1: The competition. Came alive. I love it. It's very good.
4: And the lyrics weren't in order, but they were there.
5: Yeah, you got it.
4: They
1: yeah.
5: were there.
1: That was
5: your best ever.
1: Yeah. All right. It is a tie for the win. The word is man.
5: I
1: man.
5: Feel like a woman.
4: I was going for that. Damn it. She didn't said it now. Oh, well done, Horan. Well done. Well done, Cadbury.
5: The real winner.
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21: Your 4-day forecast for Gippsland and the valley. Firstly, for Tuesday, the chance of some fog, then becoming sunny throughout the day, although slight chance of a shower Tuesday night. Wednesday, showers increasing, partly cloudy and 19. Thursday, shower or two, partly cloudy 16. Friday, partly cloudy and 18. For Tuesday, the valley 18, Sale 19, Bairnsdale, Lakes and Orbost 20. And right now, it's 7.
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23: Yeah, yeah, yeah.
5: Now, last month, Jessie J, she revealed that she's cancer-free, which is a great thing.
4: I didn't know she had it, but great news she doesn't.
5: Last year, she was diagnosed with early breast cancer and she successfully underwent surgery shortly after. 3 months later, she cancelled a tour that she was scheduled for another surgical procedure, but then she's announced that she is cancer-free, the results are in, and she was obviously... She said she cried for hours. How beautiful.
4: This explains why I was like, when you said Jessie J first, I'm like, we haven't heard music from Jessie J for a while. This explains it all.
5: Well, good news.
4: She's back.
5: She has resumed performing. She recently returned to the hit Chinese TV show Singer, which I think she was on. She won it back in 2018.
4: Right.
5: So she's sort of returned to that. And promoting her latest album, Don't Tease Me With A Good Time. And she's got more festival appearances scheduled for later in the year.
4: Yeah, great news.
5: Go, Jessie.
4: Yes.
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5: Me not working hard. Yeah, right, picture that with a Kodak. Or better yet, go to Times Square, take a picture of me with a Kodak. Took my life from negative to positive, I just want y'all to know that. And tonight, let's enjoy life.

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2: And I believe you have some words.
3: I have a public apology to make.
2: About time. What have you done wrong to me?
3: It's not to you. I'll never apologise to
2: Damn
3: you.
2: Damn it.
3: I made a statement last week concerning Dua Lipa and Callum Turner and their nuptials and perhaps something to do with her body.
2: I think she's pregnant. You think she's pregnant?
3: I think she's pregnant.
2: What a brutal review of a wedding look.
3: No!
2: Did she look stunning?
4: Yep.
2: And I think she's pregnant.
3: If she announces that she's pregnant, you did hear it here first.
2: And has she announced it, Loz?
3: She has not. But there is a reason why she was dressed more casual. Not casual. She still looks stunning. She still looks stunning, but it wasn't like a wedding gown.
1: How would you describe her wedding look? Casual.
2: She had the widest hat you've ever seen.
3: Okay.
2: She was socially distancing with her hat and you've gone casual.
3: Casual.
2: It would have been a one-off designer. Like, that outfit would be worth like tens of thousands of dollars.
1: Oh, was it couture?
3: She looked stunning.
2: What does couture mean?
1: I think it's...
3: Casual.
2: Is it the opposite of off the rack?
3: Yes, I think so. Well, it kind of looked like a vintage. Anyway, it doesn't matter. I thought that because it looked like a courthouse wedding. And I was like, have they pushed this forward? And I did say at the start of that, I'm not commenting on her body, but she was wearing a peplum. Anyway.
2: What's a peplum?
3: it wasn't really a peplum. It was just, you know, those old school dresses in the 2000s when they would have a weird little frill over the top?
2: You still haven't answered what a peplum is.
3: I'm telling you right now.
2: Uh-huh.
3: When they have the
2: You just said it wasn't a peplum. What's a peplum?
3: Anyway, I'm apologising to Dua because they had their official wedding in Italy over the weekend, shut down the whole city in one city in Italy. I don't know which one it was. Anyway, they partied until 6 a.m. Thus, she is not pregnant. Thus,
2: she's not pregnant.
1: Thus, peplum.
2: So now have we gone from Dua Lipa's pregnant to pregnant women can't party? What a difficult stance.
3: No.
2: When's the next apology for this coming?
3: No! Maybe she is pregnant. You heard it here first.
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16: Good morning, I'm Gabrielle Hodson. Iran has vowed to stop striking Israel as long as Israel stops attacking Lebanon. It comes after Iran and Israel began striking each other for the first time since an April ceasefire, and Donald Trump called for them to stop. Alan Pincus from the former is the former Israeli consul general to New York and has told the BBC America and Israel are diverging in their approaches to the conflict.
17: Supposedly they both won, but this is a mirage. This is false because they both lost, because the Americans are pursuing a deal with Iran that Israel resists and Israel opposes. And Israel, the government at least, does not see as beneficial in any way.
16: Former Nationals leader Barnaby Joyce says December's Bondi terror attack was the so-called political bomb that sparked One Nation's rapid rise. He's told News Corp he believes his own defection has made it socially acceptable to be a One Nation supporter. Latest poll results from Freshwater Strategy show Labor is on track for a huge defeat at the November state election in Victoria. 27% of people surveyed would vote for the coalition, 25% One Nation and 23% Labor. News Corp says the results are likely to speed up talks about the possible replacement of Premier Jacinta Allen. Two former Olympians who met at the LA Games are hoping to restore a former South Brisbane milk factory site into a 2032 party and sports venue. Mark Stockwell, who was one quarter of swimming's Mean Machine, and his wife Tracy have told News Corp they plan to set up a riverside walk of champions, plus the Olympic venues for rock climbing and skateboarding at a proposed civic square. Divers have caught rare footage of a great white shark, a species critically endangered in the Mediterranean but relatively common in Australia. Derek Remus has told the BBC he was diving off the coast of Sicily and says it's evidence we need to create more marine parks.
18: My fingers were trembling when I was trying to get the camera operating, but on the other hand, I think my biggest fear was that I couldn't get the camera running.
16: In WA, a new wearable device proven to deter sharks will become available at a reduced cost. The Cook government will put $200 towards the $900 cost of each SOHS Freedom 8 shark deterrent after two fatalities within the space of 3 weeks. In Adelaide, council workers responding to reports of a dangerous dog have followed a stray and accidentally stumbled across a massive cannabis crop. News Corp reports the inspectors found more than 200 plants in 7 rooms of a property at Port Gawler. Finance, and the Aussie dollar is buying 70.4 US cents. The Dow Jones is up 10 points and the Nasdaq's up 297.
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16: A controversial 76th-minute penalty has been given to the Canterbury Bulldogs, and it's given them a 14-12 win over the Parramatta Eels in the NRL King's Birthday Clash. Melbourne has beaten Collingwood by 8 points to wrap up AFL Round 13. The first half was overshadowed by a sickening neck injury to D's forward Brodie Miocic. Leading sports doctor Peter Larkin says he was stabilised and carefully removed from the ground.
20: The stoppage is really just to make sure it's done properly, the correct lifting technique. He had an unprotected head and neck when he hit the ground. I mean, at least he's moving his arms, he's communicating, so that's the good news. But obviously he will have neck pain as well as the head injury, so a combination to be assessed. And the protocol, we've seen it. It's the best in the world when it's done that way.
16: And Adelaide AFL star Taylor Walker will miss Thursday night's clash against the Western Bulldogs. That's the latest news in sport.
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23: Your four-day forecast for Gippsland and the valley, firstly for Tuesday, the chance of some fog, then becoming sunny throughout the day, although slight chance of a shower Tuesday night. Wednesday, showers increasing, partly cloudy and 19. Thursday, shower or two, partly cloudy 16. Friday, partly cloudy and 18. For Tuesday, the valley 18, Sale 19, Bairnsdale, Lakes and Orbost 20. And right now, it's 7.
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12: Good morning, it's Daniel Brewer with your local news and sport. Students from Gippsland Grammar are set to present Disney's Frozen Junior at the Wedge in Sale. The students will perform on Thursday and Friday at 11 a.m, 5 p.m. and 7 p.m. Music coordinator Katie Germain says the musical resonated with the students.
13: It started off as just
3: looking through what sort of musical would really resonate with our students. And we came across Frozen because it just has a really clear message of friendship and two sisters facing challenges together as they grow up through life.
12: Gippslander Blake Bourne is currently running from Geelong to Sydney, all part of the Uncomfortable Challenge, raising money for Speak and Share. The idea started around 4 years ago, urging people to do something outside their comfort zone. Mr. Bourne says he's faced a major challenge early on.
13: Yeah, it's been good. It's been good, but I've had my challenges. I tore my tibialis posterior on day two. Physically, it's not very comfortable, but yeah, just pushing through.
12: More information can be found at theuncomfortablechallenge.com and also via social media channels. The Foundation for Rural and Regional Renewal have announced funding for a number of locally led projects. Emma Roberts reports.
14: Funded through FRRR's Strengthening Rural Communities program, the grants are awarded to not-for-profits organisations to deliver locally driven solutions that strengthen economies, address service gaps and build resilience in remote, rural and regional communities. Jill Carina, head of granting, says communities each face unique challenges and opportunities, and local people are best placed to understand what's needed. The full list of grant recipients is available on FRRR's website. Emma Roberts, Ace Radio.
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12: Anticipation is building for the upcoming 2026 South Sporting Legends 05K J125 event. With entries open until June 21, the club is hoping to attract up to 200 entrants for the four-day event that runs from July 1 to 4. To be eligible, players must be current residents of the Gippsland region. More details are available through their social media. That's the latest in local news and sport.
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2: 11 degrees in Melbourne, a sunny day becoming windy atop today, 19. At 6 o'clock, good morning, David Armstrong. Jacinda Allen's poll numbers have cratered. State Labor now looking at electoral wipeout in November. The latest Fresh Water Strategy poll also reveals a majority of voters believe it's time for Jacinda Allen to be replaced, and that includes 39% of Labor voters. Labor's primary vote has slumped to 23. The coalition is on 27, One Nation 25. It's expected to fast-track internal Labor talks on replacing Ms. Allen as early as next week. Well, a quiet $40 million donation has been made to fight MND. It's the largest in the charity's history. Stephanie Wacklewick reports.
3: Queensland construction giants Quinton and Kylie Burt quietly pledged an extraordinary $40 million to fight MND to continue Neil Danaher's legacy and in the hope of finding a cure. A record crowd of 88,000 packed the MCG for the big freeze yesterday, with more than 100,000 digital beanies sold before the game was even out. The fundraising tally hasn't come in yet, but it does look like it's on track for another record-breaking year. The state government also making its largest ever contribution with $500,000. The week isn't over yet. Tomorrow, the MCG will be filled once again for the state memorial for the hero behind it all, Neil. Stephanie Wacklewick at the MCG.
2: Teenager has become the seventh person arrested by the homicide squad. It's part of an investigation into the kidnapping and murder of a man at Tarneit last month. The 30-year-old victim was dragged from his South Morang home during the night. His body later found dumped in a playground. It follows a series of raids carried out last week. 23-year-old and four 17-year-olds have already been charged with a string of offences, including home invasion, murder and damage by fire. $12 bottles of vodka have been identified as being at the heart of Melbourne's nightclub war. The Herald Sun reporting bars can pay as little as $12 a bottle for vodka, less than the price most charge for a single glass of spirits at the bar. It comes as producers take advantage of the Albanese government's excise remission scheme. It sparked a new black market, an organised crime turf war, resulting in more than 35 firebombings since February. Tunnel workers on the suburban rail loop are being paid a new base package starting at $190,000 a year. Overtime is $143 an hour. They also get a paid day off on the first Monday of every December. They down tools at 35 degrees. They get 5 days of paid divorce leave, 10 days of paid menstrual leave, and access to a dedicated wellness room on site with curtains for privacy, a cot and a small speaker for calming music. In finance, Wall Street's down 81, our dollar 70.44 US.
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2: Craig McRae admits coaches need to own some match-up errors after Collingwood's 8-point loss to Melbourne. Ed Allen started on the bench yesterday as Cozzy Pickett kicked the Demons' first two goals of the match before running with the star forward for most of the rest of the match. McRae telling Fox Footy it was a miss by the coaches.
5: He starts on the bench and Cozzy kicks two before he comes on. There's an intention to go to him when he's on the ground. So those are little things. Again, we as coaches got to own those things and... yeah, we've got to make sure that we keep improving ourselves.
2: Kayleigh McKeown's in danger of missing the women's 200-metre IM at the Commonwealth Games after being struck down by illness at the trials in Sydney. That's the latest news and sport.
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8: Good morning, it's Daniel Brewer with your local news and sport. Our local CFA are seeking volunteers in the lead up to this year's fire season and beyond. Deputy Chief Officer Trevor Owen says you'll get to work with the community and learn new life skills.
9: It's a great organisation. You'll get to work with community-minded people that are the best of our communities that are really wanting to help others.
8: Latrobe City Council is calling for expressions of interest from passionate and experienced community members to join the newly established Cambridge Visitor Economy Advisory Committee. Luke Francis reports.
10: The committee will provide strategic advice to Council to support the continued growth and development of Latrobe City's visitor economy while strengthening collaboration and engagement across the local tourism and events industry. Council is seeking representatives with an interest or experience in tourism, events, hospitality, business or community development who are committed to helping shape the future of the region. Successful applicants will be appointed for a three-year term. More information can be found at the Council's website. Luke Francis, Ace Radio.
8: Gippsland was well represented in this year's King's Birthday Honours List. Mr Murray Colvin received an Emergency Services Medal and Miss Joan Lilly, along with Heather Baird, a Medal of the Order of Australia. Miss Baird saying it belongs to everyone.
11: It belongs to my hubby especially, my family, my lovely Thursday girls, but it also belongs to every single person who's ever supported the charity, because without that, I couldn't do what I do, and this award wouldn't be awarded to me. It belongs to everybody. It really does.
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8: It was another thrilling round of football in the Gippsland League over the weekend. Mafra 18-13-121 defeated Drouin 14-15-99. Bairnsdale 24-15-159 defeated Sal 7-4-46. Maui 19-12-126 defeated Warrigal 10-15-75. Traralgon 13-6-84 defeated Morwell 9-10-64. And Wonthaggi 7-14-56 defeated Leongatha 8-5-53. That's the latest in local news and sport.
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16: Your four-day forecast for Gippsland and the Valley. There is a strong wind warning for the East Gippsland coast. Patchy morning fog, clearing to a mostly sunny day today. Just a slight chance of a shower and light winds. We're heading for a top of 18 across the Latrobe Valley and in Sale, 20 in Bairnsdale and Orbost, 19 in Lakes Entrance. Tomorrow, showers increasing, 19. Thursday, a shower or two, 16. Friday, early fog, then mostly sunny, 18. And right now, 10 degrees in the Valley, Sale, Bairnsdale and Orbost, 11 in Lakes.
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0: Gabby and Dan.
16: Yes, here we are. It's a Tuesday. We're back after a long weekend that wasn't quite long enough. At 6:08, Morning Crew with Gabby and Dan. Hello.
19: Hello.
16: Before we get into what you want to talk about, just real quickly, on the TV behind you, they're showing highlights from Denmark's annual Greatest Mullet competition.
19: Oh, really?
16: Yeah, they've just cut away from it now. But my son has a mullet, my fourth son in line to the throne, Lincoln. And my wife offered him $100 the other week to chop off his mullet. She hates it. She's over it.
19: Really?
16: And he declined it.
19: My husband's got a pretty good mullet going at the moment.
16: Yeah, right.
19: Curly.
16: Great.
19: Luscious.
16: Mm,
19: he's stealing all my hair products.
16: Well, keep him at it. You might be able to enter him in Denmark's annual mullet competition in 12 months' time. Anyway, morning, Gab.
19: Morning.
16: Before I get any further into it, I probably should say happy anniversary to you.
19: Yes, it is my third wedding anniversary.
16: Well done to you.
19: You actually were the first person to say it to me.
16: I wrote down the date and I went, oh, hang on, I think that date rings a bell. Yes.
19: I think my husband is awake now.
16: Oh, okay.
19: So
16: all right.
19: Surely the pressure, a message coming through soon.
16: Pressure's on Shrove to fire off that message. Anyway, Gabby, what's going on?
19: I want to talk to you about a bust that happened in New South Wales very recently. And it's not the usual. It's not tobacco. It's not illicit drugs.
16: What is it, Gab?
19: Invertebrate.
16: Sorry?
19: Invertebrate.
16: Like bugs?
19: Yes.
16: What kind of?
19: Cockroaches.
16: Oh.
19: Yes.
16: Somebody's what, harvesting them, smuggling them in? What are they doing with these bugs?
19: Well, you'll find out in a moment, won't you?
16: Oh, we're coming up next.
19: Yeah.
16: Oh, it's a tease.
19: Well, because you've already done five thoughts, one break. Right, you spoke about mullets, then you did wedding anniversary.
16: Right.
19: So I was like, well, that's enough. We'll take some songs and we'll come back to talk about busts.
16: I just
19: not
16: might
19: about bosoms.
16: Is this some kind of bust? Yes, that's very nice. But we're going to talk about invertebrate next on the Morning Crew after Bruno Mars anyway.

0: Avril Lavigne, that is. And Complicated at 7, 8 bar 6, Morning Crew with Gabby and Dan for a Back to Work Tuesday.
1: We hear a lot about busts. So you hear about drug busts, tobacco busts,
0: that kind of
1: firearm busts.
0: Yes.
1: Boobies. That's immediately what you'll think you're.
0: Oh, absolutely. It reminds me of the time my grandma went to the doctor's and the doctor said, big breaths. And she said, oh, thank you.
1: We haven't had dad jokes in years, but it was on a Tuesday. But this is a different type of bust.
0: Yep.
1: So more than 100,000 live exotic cockroaches have been seized in a record-breaking bust linked to pet trade. So they were discovered in Bathurst in New South Wales.
0: Yes, yes.
1: And they say they have a commercial value of $200,000. These cockroaches.
0: Cockroaches?
1: Yes.
0: So
1: I think people are using them to feed their other, like, reptiles and whatnot.
0: Right.
1: But these captured cockroaches, they've got some that are hissing cockroaches, and I didn't know they could hiss.
0: I don't want them to hiss.
1: And they're absolutely huge. I mean, like, size of your palm, huge. Like, they're ginormous. 100,000 of them. Where do you put them? Do they just crawl around everywhere, or are they in tanks?
0: I mean, they're not worth that much when you think about it.
1: $2 each?
0: Yeah, a couple of bucks each. I mean, that's not a bad get. There's $200,000 worth of cockroaches.
1: I just never thought about the illegal trade of cockroaches.
0: No.
1: And it makes sense. Like, it can harm our biosecurity and stuff. Like, I do understand, but I just never thought about if I ever wanted to do something illicit.
0: Yeah.
1: I might even once upon a time had one of these cockroaches in my house.
0: Yes, yes.
1: And not realised. Yeah. I could make a pretty penny.
0: I
1: would have squished it with a shoe.
0: Sold it for a couple of bucks. You could have.
1: I could have.
0: It just makes me laugh because a lot of the time they catch these big busts and whatnot, and they do like a press conference, the Australian Federal Police, and
1: they show examples.
0: It's like, look what we caught. We caught this, and let this be a warning to the rest of you who are thinking about doing this. We'll catch you. I can't imagine them taking like a whole bunch of cockroaches to a press conference and going, here's what we got, everyone.
1: It feels like show and tell. Like kids in primary school, look at my pet, and it's a cockroach. Yuck indeed.
0: Oh, we had a cockroach in the house a few weeks ago.
1: Really?
0: Yeah, it wasn't as big as the palm of your hand, but it was a sizable one. Yeah.
1: I gave him
0: a squish
1: in Sydney. Cockroaches are a lot more prolific.
0: Absolutely they are.
1: Yeah.
0: Absolutely.
1: I think they like the warmth and the humidity.
0: Yeah. Exactly. Like when I went to Cairns and had a holiday house up in Cairns for a couple of weeks, there were skinks everywhere.
1: Oh,
0: no, not skinks. What
1: geckos.
0: Are they? Geckos, sorry. Geckos everywhere. Yeah. Yeah, and the locals just sort of, be all like from Victoria, like, what the hell is that?
1: I visited my brother in far north Queensland and there was a gecko in the toilet.
0: Yeah.
1: And he was like, just wee on it.
0: Just
1: I was like, I can't. Do you have another bathroom?
0: Easier for a bloke to aim.
1: Yeah.
0: But yeah, that's strange.
1: Very strange indeed. So anyway, I just thought it was interesting because they're like, you know, these cockroaches, if you have them, they're illegal to keep, they're illegal to have, you can't breed. I wouldn't know if I had an illegal cockroach in my house.
0: But you'd know if you had 100,000 of them.
1: It's disgusting. Yeah. Imagine, right, you go on a date, you meet a guy, just say, or a girl, in your instance.
0: Yeah, great.
1: And you go to their house and there's 100,000 cockroaches.
0: Well, you know what I'm thinking? She's loaded.
1: See, I would have said red flag. Not because of legal reasons.
0: Yeah,
1: she's gross.
0: 21 past 6. Morning Crew with Gabby and Dan.
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0: Ed Sheeran at 6:34 Morning Crew with Gabby and Dan. We're going to get the latest in local news in just a moment. Then on the other side, we'll talk all things sport, including the incredible day that was yesterday. The big freeze at the G, the first since Neil Danaher's passing. Over 88,000 people there and an incredible game of footy to boot as well. In fact, it was one of the closest AFL rounds, if not the closest, on record. There were 8 games and 6 of them were decided by 8 points or less.
1: Can I tell you a silly story?
0: Go for it.
1: My best friend from Sydney sent me a text and she's like, oh, my brother got tickets to a corporate box at the SCG. He was invited and he's invited me along.
0: Yep.
1: And so she was there donning her Sydney Swans scarf.
0: For the Swans Saints game.
1: Even though she follows Union.
0: Yeah.
1: And then she sent me a video and she's on the field cheering on St Kilda, giving them high fives as they ran on.
0: St Kilda?
1: Yes.
0: Oh,
1: she,
0: right.
1: She only realised when she got there, oh, we're corporate invitees of St Kilda. Not the Swans.
0: Yeah, right. Well, yeah. The Saints nearly pinched it.
1: Nearly did.
0: Yeah, 6 games by under 8 points and 1 game by 124. Anyway, we'll touch on it in just a moment.
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12: Good morning, it's Daniel Brewer with your local news and sport. The Foundation for Rural and Regional Renewal have announced a new round of funding to support community-led projects. Emma Roberts reports.
13: Funded through FRRR's Strengthening Rural Communities program, the grants are awarded to not-for-profits organisations to deliver locally driven solutions that strengthen economies, address service gaps and build resilience in remote, rural and regional communities. Jill Carina, head of granting, says communities each face unique challenges and opportunities and local people are best placed to understand what's needed. Emma Roberts, Ace Radio.
12: Students from Gippsland Grammar are preparing to bring Disney's Frozen Junior to the stage at the Wedge in Sale this week. Performances are scheduled for Thursday and Friday at 11 a.m, 5 p.m. and 7 p.m. Music coordinator Katie Germain says the story and characters strongly connected with students.
14: It started off as just looking through what sort of musical would really resonate with our students. And we came across Frozen because it just has a really clear message of friendship and two sisters facing challenges together as they grow up through life.
12: Gippslander Blake Bourne is taking on an extraordinary run from Geelong to Sydney as part of the Uncomfortable Challenge, raising funds for Speak and Share. The initiative began 4 years ago with the goal of encouraging people to step outside their comfort zone. Mr. Bourne says the journey tested him almost immediately.
15: Yeah, it's been good. It's been good, but I've had my challenges. I tore my tibialis posterior on day two. Physically, it's not very comfortable, but yeah, just pushing through.
12: More information can be found at theuncomfortablechallenge.com.
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0: Your 4-day forecast for Gippsland and the Valley. There is a strong wind warning for the East Gippsland coast. Patchy morning fog, clearing to a mostly sunny day today. Just a slight chance of a shower and light winds. We're heading for a top of 18 across the Latrobe Valley and in Sale. 20 in Bairnsdale and Orbost, 19 in Lakes Entrance. Tomorrow, showers increasing, 19. Thursday, a shower or two, 16. Friday, early fog, then mostly sunny, 18. And right now, 2 degrees in the valley, 3 in Sale and Orbost, 4 in Bairnsdale, 7 in Lakes.
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0: Demi Lovato and Sorry Not Sorry at 6:44. This is The Morning Crew with Gabby and Dan for a Back to Work Tuesday. Let's talk some sport.
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0: Well, it was an incredible round of AFL footy. Of the eight games this weekend, because a couple of teams had a bye, of the eight games, six of them were decided by 8 points or less.
3: Jeez.
0: Which is, I think, the first time that has ever happened in AFL history, that many games were decided by so few points, which was great to see. There were a couple of one-sided games, including that North Melbourne drubbing. They lost by 124 to Freo. Owl has stopped the Dockers at one stage there. Probably shouldn't have taken the home game.

0: And then we had a great game of footy. In the end, the D's got the job done by 8 points. A few years ago, Collingwood just couldn't lose close games. Now they're struggling to win them. Tables have turned, I suppose. So well done to the D's there. They've really turned it around. A lot of people weren't expecting much from Melbourne in 2026, but they've done so well so far. We'll see if they can keep it going. Our thoughts, though, are with Brodie Meyercheck, Melbourne player, former Collingwood player, who just got his head in a really awkward position in a tackle, and unfortunately for him, was stretched off. There were concerns over a neck injury, so we do wish Brodie all the best, and also Braden Maynard as well, who's gone off with a shoulder. I think he dislocated his shoulder twice.
1: In one game.
0: I popped it back in, he went back out there and did it again.
1: That can't be good.
0: No. My son played in a game yesterday where one of his teammates dislocated his wrist.
1: Oh.
0: And I've never seen that. And I was stood near the bench when he came off. He's like, my wrist has popped out. And we're like, what? And it had. I didn't even know you could dislocate your wrist. But you can. I saw it yesterday.
1: It's got a bit of a socket.
0: Yeah. Anyway, there we go. AFL footy's back in just a couple of days. I love shortened weeks. Round 14 is only two sleeps away.
1: What's a shout out? The $40 million donated.
0: Yeah, construction giant.
1: Yeah, to find MMD. Initially pledged $10 million and then upped it on the day to $40
0: million. Unbelievable.
1: Huge.
0: You might hear this story around the traps today. It involves a former NRL player, Kane Evans. Played for the Roosters and spent a bit of time at Parramatta, also a season at the New Zealand Warriors as well. Well, overnight, he has come out as gay. Mm. So he's the second NRL male player in history behind Ian Roberts to come out as gay. And it's been a battle for poor old Kane since he retired. I don't think he retired, but since he finished playing in the NRL back in 2021, he's battled addiction problems. He's been living on the street.
1: Yep.
0: Apparently, Sydney Roosters coach Trent Robinson has been paying for his rent.
1: Oh, wow.
0: Get him off the street, like out of his own pocket, which is incredible. And, it's been a battle, I suppose, within himself to accept who he is as a person.
1: He said he's been hiding his sexuality since he's a teenager, so it's a big burden. My understanding is he has been sober now for the past 4 months.
0: Well, that's great news. So we wish Kane Evans all the very best. It's been a battle for him, but hopefully he can accept himself, I suppose. And, a lot of NRL people and clubs throwing their arms around Kane this morning, so which is great to see. Cricket Action Australia take on Bangladesh tonight, this afternoon. Not a bad time slot for a one-day international if you're keen to watch some. So good luck to the Aussies there. Of course, coming off the back of a 2-1 series loss to Pakistan last week. Game 3 of the NBA Championship Series is today at Madison Square Garden. The New York Knicks take on the San Antonio Spurs. As we head into Game 3, the Knicks lead that series 2-0. Over the weekend, we had a couple of finals in the French Open. So well done to Mira Andreeva. She won the women's title. Alexander Zverev held off a very competitive Flavio Cambolli. So went to five sets, but Zverev won the final set quite convincingly.
1: Oh, finally.
0: Well, well done to him. He won the French Open. And a quick turnaround to Wimbledon. That's only 3 weeks away.
1: Yeah, gosh.
0: Speaking of events coming up soon, the FIFA World Cup, that starts on Friday. Friday morning, 5 a.m. The first game is Mexico versus South Africa. So we might be able to watch that here in the studio. Of course, as we know, Australia's first game is against Turkey. That's Sunday afternoon at 2. And the Tillies actually have a friendly tonight. They're taking on Mexico at CommBank Stadium out in Parramatta.
1: Cool.
0: There you go. There's your sport. 6:49. 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
0: 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Yeah. 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
2: Yes.
0: We'll try as best we can. We'll get to it a bit later on today here on The Morning Crew with Gabby and Dan.
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11: 11 degrees in Melbourne, sunny, becoming windy at top today, 19, 7 o'clock. Good morning, I'm David Armstrong. 62% of people want Jacinta Allen replaced as Premier. The latest freshwater strategy poll has found 39% of Labor voters want her gone. The survey found her negative personal approval rating has fallen another 5 points to minus 37. Jess Wilson is at plus 15. Labour's primary vote has slumped to just 23. That is 14 points lower than at the 2022 election. Tunnel workers on Melbourne's $125 billion suburban rail loop have secured an extraordinary new pay deal with a mandatory wellness room, new leave entitlements and hefty pay packets. Here's Christy Cooper.
12: Experienced tunnellers working on the suburban rail loop will be entitled to a base pay starting at $190,000 a year before overtime. The enterprise agreement involves tunnellers employed by SBS Group Australia. The lowest qualified worker is entitled to a minimum $58 per hour base rate. Overtime for experienced workers comes to $142 per hour. The agreement includes a range of new leave entitlements, with 10 days menstrual and reproductive leave for things like vasectomies, perimenopause and IVF. There's 5 days paid leave for mental health, separation or divorce, and an extra day off for Mental Health Awareness Day. Wellness rooms are also mandatory, equipped with a cot and calming music. Christy Cooper, Melbourne.
11: A Queensland couple's donated $40 million for motor neurone disease researchers. The AFL community remembers Neil Danaher in the first Big Freeze match since his death. Construction magnates Quentin and Kylie Burt say they believe in his legacy of bringing people together. It's being described as the most important meeting for the future of the Tasmanian AFL team, Eddie Summerfield reports.
13: The AFL's demands for a new roofed stadium as a condition of the Devils' licence is being described as bloody-minded. The comments come from economist Nicholas Gruen, who was appointed by the Tasmanian government to assess the project as part of a political deal with the Jackie Lambie Network. The Age reporting the project would deliver a net cost on Tasmania of more than $1 billion and deliver less than 40 cents of economic benefit for every dollar invested. Club presidents will meet with the AFL today ahead of the Australian Football Hall of Fame dinner. The team, of course, due to enter in 2028. Eddie Summerfield, Melbourne.
11: New analysis has found Australians are less satisfied with life now than they were during the pandemic lockdowns. A KPMG survey shows people's overall life satisfaction on a scale of 1 to 10 has fallen to 7 in 2025. Finance, Wall Street's down 80, our dollar 70.44 US.
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11: James Sicily has been called on to change his ways as captain. Hawthorn skipper was front and centre of the niggle during Friday night's loss to the Bulldogs. 3AW commentator Matthew Lloyd telling Footy Classified it could be time to move to a sole captain.
15: I think that Sam Mitchell either says to James, rein it in, even if they're going to come after you because you're a high-quality player, rein it in and start leading. Otherwise, I think it's time that we win a sole captain next year.
16: Just Newcombe.
15: And we just go, John Newcombe.
11: Melbourne forward Brody Majacek was in good spirits in hospital last night after having scans on a sickening neck injury. Socceroos train this morning ahead of their World Cup opener against Turkey this weekend. And NBA Finals roll into New York this morning. The Knicks holding a 2-0 series lead over the San Antonio Spurs. That's the latest news and sport.
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19: Good morning, it's Daniel Brewer with your local news and sport. Latrobe City Council is seeking expressions of interest from community members with a passion for tourism and economic development. Luke Francis reports.
20: The committee will provide strategic advice to Council to support the continued growth and development of Latrobe City's visitor economy while strengthening collaboration and engagement across the local tourism and events industry. Council is seeking representatives with an interest or experience in tourism, events, hospitality, business or community development who are committed to helping shape the future of the region. Successful applicants will be appointed for a 3-year term. More information can be found at the council's website. Luke Francis, Ace Radio.
19: Gippsland has been well represented in this year's King's Birthday Honours List, with locals recognised for their outstanding contributions. Mr Murray Colvin received the Emergency Services Medal, while Miss Joan Catherine Lilly and Heather Baird each were awarded the Medal of the Order of Australia. Miss Baird it, saying it belongs to everyone.
16: It belongs to my hubby especially, my family, my lovely Thursday girls, but it also belongs to every single person who's ever supported the charity, because without that, I couldn't do what I do, and this award wouldn't be awarded to me. It belongs to everybody. It really does.
19: Local CFA brigades are calling for new volunteers ahead of this year's fire season. Deputy Chief Officer Trevor Owen says volunteering with the CFA is a great way to support the community while developing valuable skills.
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19: Excitement is growing ahead of the 2026 South Sporting Legends 05K J125 tennis event, with organisers encouraging competitors to enter before registrations close on June 21. The four-day event will run from July 1 till 4 and is expected to attract up to 200 participants from across the region. Further information is available via the club's social media channels. That's the latest in local news and sport.
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0: Your four-day forecast for Gippsland and the Valley. There is a strong wind warning for the East Gippsland coast. Patchy morning fog, clearing to a mostly sunny day today. Just a slight chance of a shower and light winds. We're heading for a top of 18 across the Latrobe Valley and in Sale. 20 in Bairnsdale and Orbost, 19 in Lakes Entrance. Tomorrow, showers increasing, 19. Thursday, a shower or two, 16. Friday, early fog, then mostly sunny, 18. And right now, 2 degrees in the Valley, 3 in Sale, 4 in Bairnsdale and Orbost, 7 in Lakes.
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0: Happy Tuesday. It's 7:08. This is the Morning Crew with Gabby and Dan, easing you back into a shortened week. Has the push for the four-day working week died down a little bit lately?
2: Hang on. Mm. Were we allowed to work 2 days a week in Victoria from like September? What happened to that?
0: I think that's still coming in.
2: Oh. But really? Only if we don't ditch the witch, as the billboards are saying in Melbourne.
0: Anyway, a four-day work week feels just about right. Gabby,
2: actually, no. This morning you walked in, you're like, what about the three-day working week? And I went, no, three-day weekend. You're like, no. Three-day working week.
0: Yeah, let's bring it in. Anyway, well, we'll touch on that in just a moment. But what I do want to talk about is massages. And this is going to go a few different ways, I feel, in just a moment. But I'd love to know what happened on the massage table.
2: Good golly.
0: Because I had a massage, my very first remedial massage over the weekend.
2: It was painful.
0: An experience. We'll get to it after Babe Rexha, Morning Crew, Gabby and Dan.

0: quarter past seven. This is the Morning Crew with Gabby and Dan. Back to work Tuesday. I had a remedial massage, an unexpected remedial massage over the weekend. So it's a long story of how I ended up there, but my wife had an appointment on Saturday afternoon. And what happened from the football game that my kid played on Saturday morning, he had to go for an X-ray.
1: Oh, gosh.
0: He got stomped on, trodden on his hand. So he had to go for an X-ray on his hand. So my wife took him up to the hospital. I couldn't go with them because I actually had to work the gate. I had a 90-minute shift on the gate of the footy ground charging people to get in, which was interesting. And then I had my photo taken for the paper, which is weird. They're like, we'll get a photo of you. I'm like, no, it's fine. Like, no, smile. I'm like, okay.
1: So you were in the paper.
0: I might be in the local paper this week.
1: Taking people's money at the
0: yeah,
1: gate.
0: Yeah.
1: Slow what a great
0: what a great volunteer I was. Anyway, yeah, my wife then went and took my son for an X-ray. It meant my wife couldn't attend her Saturday afternoon remedial massage. And she said, you've got back problems, don't you? I'm like, yeah. She said, why don't you take it?
1: Oh.
0: Yeah.
1: So I would never give up my massage appointment.
0: Yeah, so she gave it up.
1: I would move, what is it, house and home to get there.
0: I went to my wife's appointment. And, you know, the lady who was there was surprised to see me.
1: Of course.
0: She was expecting to see Belinda. She saw me. And I'm like, I'm here. I'm going to take the appointment. And she said, well, do you want everything that she's already booked in? I'm like, whatever she's got booked in, I'll have.
1: Oh, this is great.
0: Now, I've never had a remedial massage before.
1: They can be quite painful.
0: Yep. She did say, how do you want the level of pressure, I suppose? And I went, firm-ish. Maybe give me a 7 and 8 or an 8 out of 10. Anyway, so I've never done this before, and I go into the massage room, and she's like, okay, we'll put your clothes in. And I'm like, what do I leave on?
1: Nikki
0: and she's
1: news.
0: Like, everything except your undies.
1: Yeah.
0: And I was like, oh, okay, so.
1: Thank God I'm wearing them today.
0: I know. What kind of pair have I got on? Okay, anyway, I take it off. We'll leave my undies on, and then I
1: really hope they're ones that said, like, Tuesday, not Saturday.
0: No, they're right. So I lied down, face down, and the first thing she did was peel my undies back.
1: Yes, yes. So your crack hangs out.
0: I wasn't expecting.
1: Yeah.
0: I just.
1: They like tuck the towel into it and they pull them down a bit.
0: Yes. Was not ready for that. I don't think I've ever in my life felt more vulnerable than lying face down on a table with my little butt hanging out. And it's like, oh, this is, and I just had to go to a different place of my mind to try and just think, okay, this isn't happening. There's not a random woman currently lowering your undies down. You know what I mean?
1: I'm used to it.
0: Yeah, it's a totally new experience for me.
1: Yeah.
0: And then there's all of a sudden there's elbows and all sorts of stuff in your glutes. And a couple of times she had to remind me to relax because I'm not used to people poking and prodding around there. So the whole thing was a bit bizarre. And then she said to me, now your wife's booked in cupping. Do you want cupping? I'm like, I'll just have what she had booked in. I got cupped on the weekend. I've got 16 significant bruises
1: 16?
0: Down my back. Well, you can count them. I'll take the top off. And
1: you look
0: count
1: like a domino.
0: My son said you look like a Lego block.
1: Yep.
0: A Lego brick.
1: Yep.
0: So I got cupped on the weekend, which is just, all of it's just so bizarre. So bizarre.
1: Again, I get a lot of this done regularly, so it's not so strange.
0: Do you get cupped?
1: Occasionally I get cupped.
0: Really? I've never been cupped before on the weekend.
1: Get needles done in my neck and traps.
0: Yeah, right.
1: And recently, speaking of your tushy hanging out, I had to have a whole cheek out. And they put all these needles in it, and then they put some sort of electricity through it.
0: Oh, and so your cheek?
1: My left butt cheek was just twitching. For a good half an hour. And it fixed the problem.
0: Oh, good.
1: But it was strange.
0: What problem were you having with your left butt cheek, if you don't mind asking?
1: Oh, no, I was getting pains down my left side.
0: Oh, okay. Yeah. Right. Yeah, okay. Well, now I feel good, except the little the bruises on my back.
1: From the cupping.
0: They hurt.
1: Yeah.
0: But other than that, my lower back does feel pretty good. So
1: great.
0: And you know what? It was really nice to hear a woman say again, geez, you're really stiff. So that was nice on the day.
1: Did we do this whole break so that you could slip in that one, Lana?
0: A little bit.
1: Yeah,
0: 1-300-799-31. What happened on the massage table? Because I was caught off guard totally by all of this.
1: I remember being overseas and my husband and I got a massage together.
0: A couple's massage.
1: He was thoroughly confused when they gave him a little paper G-string. And he's like, I'm sorry, what?
0: Yeah.
1: He's like, can I not just keep my own underwear on? They're like, no, we'd prefer it if you put this itty bitty. And it's imprinted in my brain forever what it looks like.
0: Experience. Did not what happened on the massage table?
1: It's very vulnerable.
0: 1-300-799-31. I'm not sure I felt more vulnerable than what I did face down. I'm like, what if somebody else walks in right now? And here I am, face down with my tushy hanging out. Anyway, give us a call. Morning Crew with Gabby and Dan, right on 20 past 7.
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0: Morning fog, then mostly sunny today. A top of 18 for the valley, 20 for the east. And a massive shout out to the Bairnsdale Football Netball Club. They raised an incredible $200,000 for Fight MND. 22 brave sliders plunging into the ice, including our very own promo pocket rocket, Melissa.
1: You definitely would have heard her, and the winning didn't stop there. On the field, the Bairnsdale seniors smashed Sale by 113 points. The reserves also got the win alongside victories for A and B grade Bairnsdale netballers. What a weekend for Bairnsdale. Thank you for everyone who contributed to that $200,000.
0: Got a good shout out on Channel 7 too, to Bairnsdale. Well done. Cool. Morning Crew, TRFM. Yeah, everybody.

0: Harry Styles. American Girls, 25 to 8, Morning Crew with Gabby and Dan. We're talking what happened on the massage table. I got a good but unusual massage over the weekend, my first remedial one. Wasn't expecting the undies to get pulled down, but there we go.
1: And the 16 cups.
0: The 16 cups. I've
1: just
0: got 16,
1: foreign for you.
0: Yeah, just not a new experience. To be fair to her, she went long. I was only supposed to be there for an hour and a half, an hour and 50.
1: Really?
0: Yeah.
1: I always feel like they go a bit short.
0: Nah, she must have meant anywhere else to be.
1: Yeah, right.
0: Anyway,
1: or your body
0: job.
1: Really needed help.
0: It's quite a bit of body to work with. 1-300-799-31. Reese is on the line. Reese, what happened on the massage table, mate?
2: I went to Indonesia when I was 19 for a mate's 21st birthday. Went there for 3 weeks. And as you do when you're young, you go out on the town at the night time and you end up rather, drunk.
0: Yeah.
2: I come back to the hotel room and I've stripped all my clothes off. Down to my boxes, and I was locked out of the actual room itself. So I thought, I'll go and have a sleep on the change, on the massage table. And I woke up the next morning to a nice young lady sort of starting to do a massage. The trouble was, being a young fella at the time, and you sort of that time of the morning, you wake up, sort of half-masked.
1: And she thought you were the first appointment of the day.
2: I've never moved so quick in my life.
0: Yeah.
1: Right. Oh, gosh.
2: I shot up and went to find my pants and my T-shirt and got dressed rather quickly and sort of never went back to the same massage table again.
1: Just skedaddled out.
2: Yeah.
0: Thank you, Reese. Appreciate
1: well,
0: it.
1: One mate. Thing shot up.
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11: Good morning, it's Daniel Brewer with your local news and sport. A Gippsland man is pushing his limits for a good cause, with Blake Bourne currently running from Geelong to Sydney to support Speak and Share. The Uncomfortable Challenge was launched around 4 years ago to inspire people to embrace discomfort and personal growth. Mr. Bourne saying he encountered a significant setback early on.
12: Yeah, it's been good. It's been good, but I've had my challenges. I tore my Tibialis posterior on day two.
11: Locally driven projects in remote and regional communities are set to benefit from funding announced by the Foundation of Rural and Regional Renewal. Emma Roberts reports.
13: Funded through FRRR's Strengthening Rural Communities program, the grants are awarded to not-for-profits organisations to deliver locally driven solutions that strengthen economies, address service gaps and build resilience in remote, rural and regional communities. Jill Carina, head of granting, says communities each face unique challenges and opportunities and local people are best placed to understand what's needed. The full list of grant recipients is available on FRRR's website. Emma Roberts, Ace Radio.
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0: Your 4-day forecast for Gippsland and the Valley. There is a strong wind warning for the East Gippsland coast. Patchy morning fog, clearing to a mostly sunny day today. Just a slight chance of a shower and light winds. We're heading for a top of 18 across the Latrobe Valley and in Sale, 20 in Bairnsdale and Orbost, 19 in Lakes Entrance. Tomorrow, showers increasing, 19. Thursday, a shower or two, 16. Friday, early fog, then mostly sunny, 18. And right now, 3 degrees in the Valley and Sale, 6 in Bairnsdale, 8 in Lakes, 4 in Orbost.
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0: Mad Minute, your chance to win $1,000 about 10 minutes away. Also very soon, our very first helping hand. We'll get to that then. But now, Gabby's got all the trending news we need to know today.
3: Well, hold on to your cowboy hats. Taylor Swift is officially heading to infinity and beyond. So on Friday, she dropped her brand new original country pop track.
0: Yes, very country actually.
3: Yeah, for the upcoming Toy Story 5 movie. It is called I Knew It, I Knew You.
0: Let's have a listen.

0: There we go. Going back to those original country roots for Taylor Swift. And within its first 24 hours, massive pop culture moment. Mm. So it broke the all-time record for most streamed country song in a single day in Spotify.
1: Yep.
0: It became the most streamed movie soundtrack song in a single day, surpassing the likes of Billie Eilish's No Time to Die, Rihanna's Lift Me Up.
1: Wow.
0: On Apple Music, it also set the all-time record for the biggest soundtrack single streamed on its first day as well.
1: Jeez.
0: So there we go. I knew you. And I actually really like it.
1: It's good. It's wholesome.
0: It's wholesome.
1: Very early Taylor Swift feel about it. Yeah, so there we go. And Toy Story 5, I believe, is in cinemas next Thursday. Just 9 days away. Wow.
0: Also, I want to talk about a big moment for John Lithgow. Achieved a giant milestone. So the Tony Awards happened and he won the Best Actor, I guess.
1: Yeah.
0: For his role in Giant, which is a play. And that means he's become the oldest man to ever win a competitive active Tony at 80 years old.
1: He's a legend.
0: He's a legend.
1: John Lithgow, it's funny, he had sort of had a career renaissance in his 50s when he played Dick on Third Rock from the Sun.
0: Loved him as Winston Churchill in The Crown.
1: He was great as Winston Churchill.
0: Lord Farquaad.
1: In Shrek. And he's going to be Dumbledore in the upcoming Harry Potter HBO series.
0: He is too. So, yeah, massive milestone. I didn't realise he was 80 because he's looked kind of the same for about three decades.
1: Hasn't changed his 90s, has he? Anyway, congratulations to him. He's had a stellar career. And unfortunately, the Dumbledore role was a bit cursed in the movie, so hopefully it's not the same in the TV show.
0: Yeah, but Dumbledore's old, so they cast old actors.
1: Absolutely.
0: Yeah.
1: Just saying. More trendies online. TheMorningCrew.com.au at 7:49. 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
2: Morning fog, then mostly sunny for Gippsland today. A top of 18 for the valley, 20 for the east. 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

0: electric blue. That is Benson Boone. At 7:56 here on the Morning Crew with Gabby and Dan. Using the way that $1,000 online with Gabby and Dan's Bad Minute. 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
1: It went off a week ago-ish. 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
0: You're right. We started the week with a bang last week. 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
13: 11 degrees in Melbourne. Sunny, becoming windy atop today. 19, 8 o'clock. Good morning. I'm David Armstrong. The owners of one of Australia's biggest construction companies have donated $40 million dollars to fight MND. Construction magnates Quentin and Kylie Burt donated $10 million, but after attending their first game at the MCG yesterday, they upped their donation. They believe in Neil Danaher's legacy of bringing people together when the world is so divided. The couple telling Seven they hope their donation helps find a cure.
14: Oh, he's inspirational. He's like, basically, he did what we all do. We just don't have the guts to do it. It's that simple.
15: Oh, find a cure? Like, that's what you hope. That's all you can hope.
13: Jacinta Allen's poll numbers have cratered. State Labor looking at electoral wipeout in November. The latest Freshwater Strategy poll also reveals a majority of voters believe it's time for Jacinta Allen to be replaced. That includes 39% of Labor voters. Labor's primary voter slumped at 23. Coalition, 27. One Nation is on 25. And it's expected to fast-track internal Labor talks on replacing Ms. Allen as early as next week. Tunnel workers on the suburban rail loop are being paid a base package starting at $190,000 a year. Overtime comes in at $143 an hour. They'll also get a paid day off on the first Monday of each December. They get to down tools at 35 degrees. They get 5 days of paid divorce leave, 10 days of paid menstrual leave, and they get access to a dedicated wellness room on site. It has curtains for privacy, a cot, and a small speaker for calming music. Life satisfaction among Australians has dropped across all age groups, now lower than it was during the pandemic. New research shows people are facing sustained financial pressure. Large portions of those surveyed would struggle to find $2,000 in an emergency. KPMG economist Terry Rawnsley says the cost of living is weighing on people more than the lockdowns did.
16: I think what we're seeing is the sort of cost of living crunch we've seen over the past 5 years is really kind of getting to people's life satisfaction. They just don't feel like they're getting ahead at the moment.
13: In overseas news, the death toll from a 7.8 earthquake in the southern Philippines has risen to 35. Iran and Israel have temporarily halted missile strikes. The two sides began exchanging fire yesterday for the first time since the April ceasefire. And Africa's Soccer Referee of the Year has been denied entry to the United States for the World Cup. He held a valid passport, but he was turned away as his home nation, Somalia, is on President Donald Trump's banned travel list. In finance, Wall Street's down 80 points and our dollar's trading at 70.44 US.
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13: better. Collingwood players go into their bye with just one win from their past five games, sitting outside the top 10. The Pies' 8-point loss to Melbourne yesterday, their fourth loss under 10 points this year. Forward Pat Lipinski telling 3AW Football, it's frustrating to no longer be winning the close ones.
18: It is unfortunate, but I think from an optimistic standpoint, it is good that we are in these games where thereabouts. So hopefully we can continue working and continue to get better and hopefully win more of these close games in the second half of the year and really push towards finals.
13: AFL club presidents meet today ahead of the Australian Football Hall of Fame, future of the Tasmanian Stadium on the agenda. Night one of the Australian swim trials at Olympic Park and Jenna Forrester claiming the 200-metre individual medley before also qualifying for the 400-metre free, finishing second behind Lani Pallister. And that's the latest news and sport.
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21: Good morning, it's Daniel Brewer with your local news and sport. Several Gippsland residents have been recognised in this year's King's Birthday Honours List for their dedication and service to the community. Mr Murray Colvin was honoured with an Emergency Services Medal, while Heather Baird received a Medal of the Order of Australia, saying it belongs to everyone.
22: It belongs to my hubby especially, my family, my lovely Thursday girls, but it also belongs to every single person who's ever supported the charity, because without that, I couldn't do what I do, and this award wouldn't be awarded to me.
21: Residents are being encouraged to consider joining their local CFA as brigades look to boost volunteer numbers. Deputy Chief Officer Trevor Owen says volunteers play a vital role in the community.
23: It's a great organisation. You'll get to work with community-minded people that are the best of our communities. If you want to help your community, help CFA and help the Greater Victoria, then join a great organisation. We'll train you up now ready for the bushfire season so that you can come and help us.
21: Experienced and enthusiastic community members are being encouraged to put their hands up for a position on the Trove City Council's new Visitor Economy Advisory Committee. Luke Francis reports.
24: The committee will provide strategic advice to Council to support the continued growth and development of La Trobe City's visitor economy while strengthening collaboration and engagement across the local tourism and events industry. Council is seeking representatives with an interest or experience in tourism, events, hospitality, business or community development who are committed to helping shape the future of the region. Successful applicants will be appointed for a 3-year term. More information can be found at the council's website. Luke Francis, Ace Radio.
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26: Your four-day forecast for Gippsland and the Valley. There is a strong wind warning for the East Gippsland coast. Patchy morning fog, clearing to a mostly sunny day today. Just a slight chance of a shower and light winds. We're heading for a top of 18 across the Latrobe Valley and in Sale. 20 in Bairnsdale and Orbost. 19 in Lakes Entrance. Tomorrow, showers increasing, 19. Thursday, a shower or two, 16. Friday, early fog, then mostly sunny, 18. And right now, 3 degrees in the Valley, 4 in Sale, 6 in Bairnsdale, 8 in Lakes, 5 in Orbost.
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1: Here we go.
26: Fresh week of Mad Minute. Our player this morning is Andy. Hello, Andy.
28: Morning, guys. How you doing?
26: Did you enjoy a long weekend?
28: I did. It was quite relaxing.
26: Oh, that's good. 4 days ahead now. What's the plan for this week?
28: Just work.
26: Just work. Nothing exciting going on. The weather's not looking not too really. Bad. Anyway, we'll see how we go. Andy, what are you spending $1,000 on when you win today?
28: Not sure yet. Okay. I'll bank it to start off with and figure it out.
26: Beautiful. Beautiful. All right, good luck, mate. We're going to kick things off with a bonus question answer. We gave this answer away just before Carrie and Tommy back on Friday afternoon. Gabby, you ask him. Andy, you answer him. Let's play Gabby and Dan's Mad Minute. Good luck.
29: Go, Andy. Bonus. What is the most common surname in the United States?
28: Smith.
29: Canine is another word for which animal?
28: Dog.
29: Complete the list of 5 W's. Who, what, when, where?
28: Why?
29: The Socceroos' first World Cup game is this weekend against?
28: Us.
29: What animal was the long-running mascot for the retail chain Toys R Us?
28: A giraffe.
29: The eating custom of tapas originated in which country?
28: Spain.
29: Which of the Jonas Brothers stars in the new movie Power Ballad?
28: Pass.
29: What's the capital of Poland?
28: Warsaw.
29: In which event did Cooper Woods win gold for Australia at this year's Winter Olympics?
28: Pass.
29: In Finding Nemo, what type of fish is Dory?
28: Pass.
29: The Socceroos' first World Cup game this weekend is against?
28: Turkey.
29: Which of the Jonas Brothers stars in the new movie Power Ballad?
28: Nick.
29: In which event did Cooper Woods win gold for Australia this year's Winter Olympics?
26: No, we didn't get through them.
29: Oh, we're so close.
26: We got 8 correct answers. We didn't get back to 2. We passed on. So in which event did Cooper Woods win gold for Australia this year's Winter Olympics? That was the moguls.
29: He went down the slide.
26: He went down the slide as Mick Fanning yesterday at the MCG. And in Finding Nemo, what type of fish is Dory? My answer when Gabby quizzed me off air was a blue one.
29: You were close.
26: But it's a blue tang. A blue tang fish. Andy, no luck today, mate. I'm so sorry. 8 from 10, still a sterling effort. Thanks for playing. We'll chat again soon.
28: See you in a month.
29: See you in a month.
26: Great call. There's Andy having a crack at Bad Bit. Of course, you can't play for 30 days. You've got to give everyone else a go. So well done to Andy. Then we will chat again
29: in early July.
26: Yes, well done.
29: Oh, early July.
26: Why, I know. We're getting through the year, aren't we?
29: Yeah, that's frightening.
26: Yes, that's okay. We're getting there. All right, Gabby, we will play Mad Minute again this time tomorrow. If you'd like a one-step head start, catch the bonus question answer just before 3 this afternoon for the Mad Minute here on The Morning Crew.

0: put my mind to
1: Avicii and Aloe Black's SOS at 8:07. This is the Morning Crew with Gabby and Dan. And for the very first time, we're very happy to do this.
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1: 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And already, this is our first day. 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
1: 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We can't help everybody who registers, but we're going to try. We're going to try and get through as many as we can. So this is Natasha. Let's have a chat and see what the situation is. If she picks up now. Come on, Natasha. Or Natasha.
4: Hello.
1: Hello, Natasha.
4: Yeah,
1: it's Gabby and Dan from the Morning Crew. How are you going?
4: Good, thanks. How are you?
1: We're well. 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
4: Just my water bill at the moment. About 4 weeks ago, my car motor blew up.
3: Oh, that sounds pricey.
1: And yeah, they're never cheap to fix. 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
4: $670.
3: To be fair, it's $670.16.
4: Yeah, you've got to add in the 16 cents.
3: It all matters these days, honestly.
1: It all adds up, Gab. Listen, Natasha, I'm sorry about the motor. I'm sorry I had to go through that, but we can help you out with the water bill. So we're happy to give you $670.16 for that water bill with Gabby and Dan's helping hand.
4: No worries. 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
3: Natasha, my understanding, you've got quite a big family there as well.
4: Yeah, I've got four kids.
3: Your hands are full as well.
1: They go through a lot of water. I can't get my kids out of the shower a lot of the time.
3: Exactly right. Natasha, congratulations. Well done and thank you for applying. Hopefully we've been able to lend you a bit of a helping hand.
4: You have. Thank you very much.
3: And you can also enter online, themorningcrew.com.au. We're going to try and help make life a little easier, one call a day with Gabby and Dan's helping hand.
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3: Amazing the flow-on effect, you know, like a car having an unexpected fault.
1: Oh, yeah.
3: And the flow-on effect of that.
1: I like it. Flow-on to water bill. Brilliant. Oh. Great analogy. Well done. Congratulations, Natasha. Or Natasha. And good luck to you.
3: She accepted either way that you said it.
1: Well, when you're getting $600, you can call me whatever you want. 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Morning Crew with Gabby and Dan, 8:20.
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1: Morning fog, then mostly sunny for Gippsland today. We've had a nice few days, actually. 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
1: I don't know how you spent your long weekend, but I forced my husband to do chores.
0: No, I was very busy. I've got so much sport. I was at some
1: don't
0: sort of...
1: Don't sign your kids up to so much.
0: No, well, a lot of it wasn't kids' sport. I was at a different sporting event each day across the 4 days. So that includes Friday night.
1: Oh, right.
0: So Friday night, Saturday, Sunday, Monday, I was at some sort of sporting event.
1: There you go. Mm. So we were doing chores, all the things that we've ignored for far too long.
0: Yes.
1: We decided, how do we tackle that 3 day long weekend? So we did a bit of like a winter clean, including the garage.
0: Great.
1: And I put things out on the nature strip.
0: Yep.
1: And I put a little sign on it that said free.
0: Oh, you put a sign?
1: Yeah, I mean, you probably could have put them on Marketplace and made a little bit of money, not really much money, but it was too good to go to landfill.
0: Right.
1: So I was like, this would be great for somebody else. Popped it out there. I'm talking minutes. It was gone.
0: Wow, that's great.
1: It was gone. Like, my husband ran back in. He's like, they've taken it all.
0: Yeah.
1: But it does beg the question, what was the best nature strip get?
0: 1-300-799-931. What did you get from a nature strip? I'm trying to think.
1: So I was going to say my parents have a couch in their bedroom. It's got to be 25 years old. And when my brother brought it home, it was the ugliest couch you've ever seen.
0: Yeah.
1: But they got it fully reupholstered and cleaned, and it's beautiful.
0: And he got it from a nature strip?
1: My brother got it from a nature strip.
0: Wow. And your dad still got it?
1: Yep.
0: To this day?
1: Yep.
0: Wow, that's incredible. I once put a bed frame on the nature strip with the intent of it being taken. And then if it didn't get taken, we'd ring the council and organise hard rubbish. But I reckon it was out there for a matter of minutes and we had a knock at the door and it was an older gentleman, very politely asked if he could take it because the local men's shed break it down or that they do something with it.
1: Yeah, they take the metal.
0: Like, yeah, mate, take it, of course. That's why it's there.
1: Many years ago, we were putting a bed frame out, but someone took it so quick that we never got to put the centre support beam out. We're like, whoa, it's already from the time that we were carrying it out.
0: Yeah.
1: Oh, it's gone.
0: So need the slats.
1: No, the metal support thing.
0: Oh,
1: so
0: right.
1: We ended up putting it out there being like, oh, hopefully they come back. I can't remember if they did or didn't.
0: 1-300-799-931. What was your best nature strip get? Nature strip find? Don't be embarrassed. Everyone's taken something from somebody's nature strip over the journey.
1: Well, we thought, oh, maybe they'll wait till the cover of darkness.
0: Yeah.
1: No, it's about midday.
0: Yeah, target. Target. 1-300-799-931. What has been your best nature strip get? People put things out for hard rubbish and you've just taken it.
1: I said to my husband, quick, we better shut the garage and put everything inside because we had the pressure washer and stuff out. Otherwise, someone will think that's free as well.
0: We've got so many footballs and basketballs and cricket stuff out the front. People are like, oh, cool, sweet, a cricket set. No, leave that. Leave that. Take everything else.
1: It's tea break.
0: Give us a call. Morning Crew with Gabby and Dan.
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15: Good morning, it's Daniel Brewer with your local news and sport. Disney's Frozen Junior is set to hit the stage at the Wedge Inn Sal, performed by students from Gippsland Grammar. The production will be presented across Thursday and Friday with performances at 11 a.m, 5 p.m. and 7 p.m. According to music coordinator Katie Germain, the themes and message of the musical resonated strongly with the students involved.
16: It started off as just looking through what sort of musical would really resonate with our students. And we came across Frozen because it just has a really clear message of friendship and two sisters facing challenges together as they grow up through life.
15: Gippslander Blake Bourne is making his way from Geelong to Sydney on foot as part of the Uncomfortable Challenge, aimed at raising money for Speak and Share. Mr. Bourne says the run has presented a major obstacle early on.
17: Yeah, it's been good. It's been good, but I've had my challenges. I tore my tibialis posterior on day two. Physically, it's not very comfortable, but yeah, just pushing through.
15: Communities across rural and regional areas will share in new funding through the Foundation for Rural and Regional Renewal. The funding will back grassroots projects designed to boost vibrancy, improve resilience, and help communities build a more sustainable future. Emma Roberts reports.
18: Funded through FRRR's Strengthening Rural Communities program, the grants are awarded to not-for-profits organisations to deliver locally driven solutions that strengthen economies, address service gaps and build resilience in remote, rural and regional communities. Jill Carina, head of granting, says communities each face unique challenges and opportunities and local people are best placed to understand what's needed. The full list of grant recipients is available on FRRR's website. 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
15: Anticipation is building for the upcoming 2026 Sal Sporting Legends 05K J125 tennis event. With entries open until June 21, the club is hoping to attract up to 200 entrants for the four-day event that runs from July 1 to 4. Further details are available through their social media. That's the latest in local news and sport.
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0: Your four-day forecast for Gippsland and the Valley. There is a strong wind warning for the East Gippsland coast. Patchy morning fog clearing to a mostly sunny day today. Just a slight chance of a shower and light winds. We're heading for a top of 18 across the Latrobe Valley and in Sale. 20 in Bairnsdale and Orbost. 19 in Lake Central. Tomorrow, showers increasing, 19. Thursday, a shower or two, 16. Friday, early fog, then mostly sunny, 18. And right now, 4 degrees in the Valley and Sale, 7 in Bairnsdale, 9 in Lakes, 6 in Orbost.
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0: It is 24 to 9. This is the Morning Crew with Gabby and Dan. What has been your best nature strip get? So a lot of councils, a lot of local councils around here have hard rubbish, different ways of doing it. You have to book it in or whatever. Where sometimes you put things out on that nature strip and they just go like that.
1: Yeah, but I didn't want to put the items that I did out on the weekend to go to the tip. I thought they were too good. They're still in good nick. We hadn't used them for years. So there was like some chairs and like a rug and all that type of stuff. Went in minutes.
0: Yeah, it's crazy.
1: Not even in the cover of darkness. Broad daylight, you beauty, I'll take it. So congratulations to the new owner of those.
0: Yes.
1: But what's the best thing you've ever picked up from the nature strip?
0: 1-300-799-31.
1: It is a good economy.
0: Yeah, it is. And, you know, one man's trash is another man's treasure, is the old saying. And people, you know, it's tough times. People do need, you know, to reuse these things. That's great. They're getting
1: goes
0: a second
1: into the
0: life.
1: Man cave.
0: 1-300-799-31. Melissa's there. Melissa, what's your best nature strip get?
2: It's not actually a get. It was more of a giveaway. But my parents had a little holiday house and decided to get rid of an old set of bunks. So put them out on the nature strip with a free sign, and it sat there for like a couple of days. Well, that's a bit strange. Anyway, decided to change it up a bit and put a $50 sign out, and that night they got stolen.
0: Yeah, that's very funny. Yeah, bit different.
1: On the plus side, they're gone.
0: Yeah, exactly.
1: You know, mission
2: accomplished.
0: Yeah. Beautiful. That's
2: a little bit of work, but they're gone.
0: A little bit of reverse psychology or whatever it's called. Work the trade. Beautiful. Thank you, Melissa.
1: Honestly, the mindset of some people, though.
0: It's funny, isn't
1: it? Yeah. And now you've got bunk beds. Unless you actually want the bunk beds.
0: $50, no way. Not paying that. Let's get them in the dark. It's funny. The Melissa said there it was at her parents' holiday house. Over the weekend, my 7-year-old daughter said to me, "Hey, where's our holiday house?"
1: Bless.
0: I said, "We don't have one, darling." And she's like, "All my friends have holiday houses."
1: Well, la-di-da, stay friends with them, and their parents can pay for it, and you go on the free holiday.
0: Exactly.
1: That's funny.
0: We don't have one, darling, but I'll keep trying anyway. Thanks for the calls, Fallout Boy. Thanks for the memories. 21-9. 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
1: Wow.
2: Is this all in one sitting?
1: That's a big meal.
2: Is that across one day? Wolverine is hungry.
1: I feel sorry for his pallbearers because he's going to leave a very full stomach.
2: I don't know if you're aware
1: it's going to be your last meal. I'm not sure how hungry you are. I'm not sure if you can knock off all of that. Once you get to the Christmas pudding, the tiramisu, you
2: always might be like,
1: anyway, that was Hugh Jackman's last meal.
2: Somebody commented on Mythical Kitchen. Is he Australian? I mean, duh. Have you listened to what he said he was going to have?
1: Yeah.
2: It's a really, really Aussie list.
1: Yeah.
2: I think it's quite relatable. For many parts of it.
1: Yep.
2: But there is something that I'm like, oh, it sounds naff, but could be good.
1: What is it?
2: So he said he would have beans on toast with Vegemite.
1: Yeah.
2: So he would have toast, butter, Vegemite,
1: baked beans.
2: Mm. And I'm like, I actually think that could work. And how have we never done it before?
1: I do love beans on toast.
2: Me too.
1: I do have it occasionally. And, I mean, obviously it gives you farts, but whatever, it's worth it. But I'm not a Vegemite guy.
2: But it'll just add more saltiness and umami to it.
1: Yeah, not bad.
2: Yeah, I actually think he could be onto something.
1: Okay.
2: And I'm surprised none of us have ever done it before.
1: What would you have for your last meal?
2: Oh, my God. Give me a second. Depends on the day.
1: Yeah.
2: But probably something comforting.
1: Probably depends on the day.
2: I had Indian food on the weekend. That was really good.
1: I love Indian food.
2: Yes, me too.
1: I like it how you said depends on the day because it's well documented that I eat the same things on different days of the week. So
2: Tuesday sandwich.
1: Oh, no. Sorry, it said Subway day, but it's not because it's not Monday. It's a bakery day today. Go. So it depends what day of the week I'm going to die.
2: Also, I was just going to say, my only gripe with it was that he would opt for a chicken schnitzel and not a parma.
1: Oh, yeah, I'd parma that up.
2: I'd parma that up too.
1: Oh, well, you know, it's his meal. He can die happy with knowing that he's had his schnitty and not his parma. Anyway, well done to Hugh. Well done to you. Have you decided Indian? Is that what you're going with?
2: I guess today.
1: I've never thought
2: what would be my last meal.
1: A spicy way to go at 11 to 9. Morning Crew with Gabby and Dan.
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6: Morning fog, then mostly sunny for Gippsland today. A top of 18 for the valley, 20 for the east. And a quick heads up, if you are using public transport, fares are no longer free, but they are half price until the end of the year.
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6: Thank God these disruptions didn't halt the steam train over the weekend.
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0: Shout out to all the Swedish girls. 4 to 9, morning crew with Gabby and Dan. 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
13: 11 degrees in Melbourne. Sunny, becoming windy at top today. 9 o'clock. Good morning. David Armstrong. Tunnel workers on the Suburban Rail Loop have secured an eye-watering new pay deal amid claims it's totally out of step in the current cost of living crisis and needs to be reined in by the government. Christy Cooper reports.
14: Experienced tunnellers working on the Suburban Rail Loop will be entitled to a base pay starting at $190,000 a year before overtime. The enterprise agreement involves tunnellers employed by SBS Group Australia. The lowest qualified worker is entitled to a minimum $58 per hour base rate. Overtime for experienced workers comes to $142 per hour. The agreement includes a range of new leave entitlements, entitlements, with 10 days menstrual and reproductive leave for things like vasectomies, perimenopause and IVF. There's 5 days paid leave for mental health, separation or divorce, and an extra day off for Mental Health Awareness Day. Wellness rooms are also mandatory, equipped with a cot and calming music. Christy Cooper, Melbourne.
13: A quiet $40 million donation has been made to Fight MND, the largest in the charity's history. Here's Stephanie Wackluick.
3: Queensland construction giants Quinton and Kylie Burt quietly pledged an extraordinary $40 million to Fight MND to continue Neil Danaher's legacy and in the hope of finding a cure. A record crowd of 88,000 packed the MCG for the Big Freeze yesterday, with more than 100,000 digital beanies sold before the game was even out. The fundraising tally hasn't come in yet, but it does look like it's on track for another record-breaking year. The state government also making its largest ever contribution with $500,000. The week isn't over yet. Tomorrow, the MCG will be filled once again for the state memorial for the hero behind it all, Neil. Stephanie Wackluick at the MCG.
13: Three more teenagers have been charged over a vicious stabbing in Bendigo. The 41-year-old victim was attacked by up to six youths in Bath Lane before stumbling into a restaurant for help. Two 15-year-olds and a 17-year-old bring the total number of arrests to four. Investigators are not looking for anyone else. VCE math students will be banned from using calculator functions which have allowed them to cheat during exams, but the new rules will only apply from next year. Maths expert Adam Spencer says the tech has raced ahead of the testers.
15: An AI model last year participated in the most difficult maths exam in the world, the high school sort of world maths championship. 2 years ago, that model needed programmers to take the questions away, rewrite it in code so the machine could answer it. This year, the AI just looked at the questions and answered them straight away.
13: In finance, the dollar, 70.44 US.
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13: better. Cozzy Pickett's expected to come under match review scrutiny for a trip that saw Braden Maynard injure his shoulder in yesterday's win over Collingwood. The Melbourne star was best on ground, winning the Neil Danaher trophy. Australian pole vault star Curtis Marshall admits he thought he may never see a win before spoiling Armand Duplantis's party at the Stockholm Diamond League. It was the Olympic champion's first loss in over 1,000 days, ending a winning streak of 40 consecutive competitions. Marshall, telling Today, is now eyeing off another piece of history.
16: I've got the Commonwealth Games to look forward to this year. They're going to be epic. I'm going to try and go back to back to back, which has never been done before. But then obviously, yeah, sights looking forward to LA and potentially even Brizzy 2032.
13: The Australian swim trial, Sam Short, nearly broke the world record in the men's 400 freestyle. Kayleigh McEwen beat Molly O'Callaghan in the 50 backstroke. That's the latest news and sport.
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20: I'm Daniel Brewer with your local news and sport. Gippsland has been well represented in this year's King's Birthday Honours List, including A Better Life for Foster Kids founder Heather Baird, saying the honour belongs to everyone.
21: 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It belongs to everybody. It really does.
20: Latrobe City Council is seeking expressions of interest from community members with a passion for tourism and economic development to join its newly formed Visitor Economy Advisory Committee. In sport, around 200 participants are expected to be part of the upcoming Sales Sporting Legends 05K J125 tennis event, which will be held from the 1st to the 4th of July. That's the latest local news and sport.
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20: your four-day forecast for Gippsland and the Valley. There is a strong wind warning for the central and east Gippsland coast. Patchy fog through the morning, clearing to a sunny day with a slight chance of a shower. The Valley and Sale 18, Lakes Entrance 19, Bairnsdale and Orbost 20. Tomorrow, partly cloudy with a very high chance of showers 19. Thursday, partly cloudy with a high chance of showers 16. Friday, chance of morning fog, clearing to a sunny day and 18. Right now it's 10 degrees.
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Hope you had a brilliant long weekend. Before we do anything else, can we just acknowledge the Bairnsdale Football Netball Club? 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

0: Music that makes you feel good, TRFM. It was nice to see some sunshine out across the long weekend. I didn't really see as much as I would have hoped for because in between all the stuff I had to do, doing a little bit of work here and there as well, I've been trying to fight off a cold. So far it's working. We'll see how that goes, right? But it also wasn't exactly the best way to kick off the ski season, all that sunshine, which officially happened on the King's Birthday long weekend, of course. But if you're thinking to head down to Mount Baw anytime soon because of the lack of snow, they're making tobogganing free until this Sunday. You can find out more at mountbawbaw.com.au. But things change pretty quickly. Who knows? We could be seeing lots more snow really soon, fingers crossed.
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15: Your 4-day forecast for Gippsland and the Valley. There is a strong wind warning for the central and east Gippsland coast. A sunny day, there is a slight chance of a shower. Tomorrow, partly cloudy with a very high chance of showers, 19. Thursday, partly cloudy with a high chance of showers, 16. Friday, chance of morning fog clearing to a sunny day, 18. The Valley and Sale, 18. Lakes Entrance, 19. Bairnsdale and Orbost, 20. Currently, it's 11 degrees.
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0: Olivia Dean, So Easy to Fall in Love on TRFM. The Harlem Globetrotters are celebrating 100 years. And if you want to see basketball like never before, you have to catch the Harlem Globetrotters 100-year tour, which is coming to Gympie. Now, we have teamed up with them to give you a shot at winning yourself a double pass to be there. It's going to be happening at Traralgon. It's Wednesday, July 8th. It's going to be a ripper of a night. If you want to be there and win yourself a double pass, you have to enter to be in with a shot. 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It won't take you long at all.
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0: The gorgeous Die on This Hill from Sienna Spiro on TRFM, where Gabby and Dan wake you up every weekday morning from 6. Next, we've got news and weather at 10 o'clock, and then we're getting right back into it with one of my favourite songs from Vance Joy. I totally listened to it in a different way after hearing him play this live when he supported Ed Sheeran earlier on this year. Divine Feelings. It's coming up soon.
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19: Your 4-day forecast for Gippsland and the Valley, there is a strong wind warning for the central and east Gippsland coast.